0: You're listening to the Four Course Breakfast. Harold and Douglas with you this morning. And most recently, we listened to Selena Cross with Fallen Down, 1998 release, although it's new to us. And Stuart James and the Red Motor with Free Your Mind from an album called Why Is It So?
1: Free Your Mind.
0: Free Your Mind.
1: I'm happy to do that. This is from KUTV.com, Salt Lake City, and 25 million bees. 25 million bees.
0: It's a lot of bees.
1: Safe and sound. After a semi-truck broke down in Parley's Canyon on Tuesday, and thanks to the Unified Fire Authority, the truck, which was hauling about 480 beehives, was stopped in the canyon due to mechanical issues. While mechanics worked to get the truck up and running again, firefighters from the Unified Fire Unified Fire Authority and the Mill Creek Fire Department kept the bees cool and calm.
0: So and the police
1: call
0: were
1: it
0: where?
1: Bees. It doesn't mention them.
0: Oh,
1: doesn't
0: come
1: mention
0: on, they must have been must there. Have and been. The state troopers. And
1: a whole gaggle of people.
0: And the bee wrangler.
1: Yeah, and the bee wrangler. I hadn't thought of the bee wrangler. No, that's a nice thought. And you're cool and calm by spraying a hose over the trailer. So they're working.
0: Keep it cool.
1: Keep it cool. Unseasonable hot temperatures yesterday. The bees were at risk of dying in the truck. While it stayed parked in the sun for too long, as it wouldn't be a cool breeze from the truck moving along the highway. So the United Fire Authority said each hive contained roughly 40,000 to 60,000 bees. That's a pretty broad...
0: Yes, but don't try and divide...
1: Do the math on
0: there.
1: I was going
0: to say, don't try and multiply the number of bees per hive to by the number of hives to try and get the
1: To the 25 with, million?
0: Yeah.
1: You don't want me to do that on air?
0: Probably not. Not a good idea.
1: But I was going to say it's 40,000, 60,000, so that's quite a lot of bees in each hive. And however, no firefighters were stung during the cooling efforts.
0: Very good.
1: I suspect not because they must be in the hives and not as, you know, they must be closed in the hives.
0: Yes.
1: So
0: why would they be stung?
1: Why would they be stung, yes. One questions. And I hope the firemen were in full rig. You know, with the hats and the kind of heavy coats.
0: So.
1: I hope.
0: I would think.
1: Anyway, no, it was stung during their cooling efforts. Honestly, one of the coolest reminders that first responders don't just save people, added United Fire. Sometimes
0: save animals.
1: Sometimes they save 25 million bees too. Not just people. Bees
0: as well. Okay.
1: Actually, there was another story which we could probably segue to it because it's a fire people as well.
0: Yeah.
1: And this was a 2-year-old boy in Massachusetts, and he got his head stuck in the staircase balusters.
0: Oh, I've seen the footage of this.
1: Oh, have you? Okay, no, I've not seen that. But so he got his head stuck, and the fire responders, we couldn't get his head out. This is what the mother said. We couldn't get his head out, and it was very scary. We don't know how you got in there. The boy's mother says in the video of the rescue, the mother used an iPad to play Bluey cartoons to help keep Theo
0: distract
1: distracted
0: the kid.
1: While firefighters and police slowly cut his ear. No, they didn't cut his ears off. I'm lying there.
0: I should hope so.
1: Theo's head was safely extracted from between the bars, and he was then treated to a tour of the fire truck. It doesn't say how he got out, but what do you usually do, like Vaseline or something on the ears?
0: It was
1: or cut the baluster off.
0: It was one of those pieces of footage where one fiery had gone off and got all sorts of gear.
1: Yeah.
0: And, you know, come in with to use his gear. And the other fiery just put his hands, one on either side of each bar, and went,
1: "Argh!" It's funny, I was just thinking that. It was a wedge something to...
0: No, he just went, "Argh!"
1: Yeah, no, that's right. But I was thinking... you could put like some sort of wedge in and slowly move it down, but yeah, he just did it with his hands.
0: Yeah,
1: yeah.
0: So and just released this,
1: released the child, the 2-year-old Theo. His name was.
0: Yes, that's right, 2-year-old Theo.
1: And the 25 million bees, we don't have their names.
0: No, and they didn't end up stinging the child with his head between the thing.
1: No, they didn't, and the child didn't sting the firefighters.
0: You wouldn't sting the firefighters; you'd bite them.
1: Bite them.
0: That's what
1: 2-year-olds do.
0: I would think so.
1: Bees sting, 2-year-old children bite.
0: Bite.
1: Simple. You learn so much on this show.

of a Sparkadia there. That was The Last Thing You Need. You might have picked that up as the likely title. And that was Things Behind the Sun EP. Prior to that, we had Miss Otis Regrets, I Love the Life I Live, the lovely dulcet tones of Miss Otis. And Don't Let It Go to Your Head was the name of that album. And the bracket of three there was capital F with Life Cycle. That was off the album also called Life Cycle there by capital F on that bracket.

0: They will melt them eventually.
1: Yeah.
0: But, you know, maybe, I don't know how many you replace at one time either if you're an owl, you know, do you drop one at a time or you wouldn't think they'd lose all of them at once.
1: No, it opens up a whole lot of questions. Again,
0: as always. Yes.
1: But,
0: let's go on with some music.
1: I'm glad it's out there and quietly flying and seeking its prey. We will listen to Sparks's from 1974.

0: The sweet sound there of Death Cab for Cutie, Benjamin Gibbard singing there, and that was I Will Follow You Into the Dark off their Plans album. Before that, Bonzo Dog Doodah Band with Death Cab for Cutie, the song.
1: Well, I haven't thought of Bonzo Dog Doodah Band for a long time.
0: I thought you probably hadn't. I suspected that. That was off their Gorilla album, and in fact is the catalyst for the name of the band, was from the Bonzo Dogs song, and Sparks, Here in Heaven, off their Kimono My House album from 1974. Very high rotation in the Fur household growing up.
1: Oh, okay.
0: My elder brother was big on Sparks, and yes, that and Propaganda, the album after that, and Indiscreet, the album after that, they were played a lot.
1: Right.
0: Played a lot. Anyway, we've got a story here. This is from Archaeonews.net, and 6-year-old boy finds a sword during school trip. A normal school outing in Norway turned into an archaeological discovery when a 6-year-old boy noticed a rusty object sticking out of the ploughed field. What he had found was not a scrap of metal, but a 1,300-year-old sword from the shadowy centuries.
1: Ooh.
0: Before the Viking Age. The Viking Age wasn't shadowy.
1: But they
0: know about it.
1: But yeah. The Vikings hadn't been thought of yet.
0: That's right, before they were made.
1: Right.
0: Yeah. The discovery was made by Henrik Refnes Mortved, a first-grade pupil in Fredheim School, during a class trip to the Brandebu area of the Grand Municipality in Norwood, in Landet County. I've known more about Norway than I've ever known in my life,
1: yes,
0: in that one sentence. According to NRK, Henrik spotted part of the object protruding from the soil while walking across a field with his classmates. At first, the object looked ordinary, rust, earth and metal, but its shape quickly raised questions.
1: Did he do a King Arthur and haul it out of the ground?
0: There's
1: and
0: no
1: claim kingship?
0: There is no suggestion he did a King Arthur. Or he's gone and done a King Arthur. No suggestion of that. But the teachers and children did the right thing, so they obviously didn't do that.
1: Okay.
0: I'm going to rule the country now. Instead of treating it as a souvenir, they contacted local archaeologists. That decision may have saved an important piece of Norway's early medieval past.
1: Why are they throwing doubt into it? What are the people they've given it to going to do with it?
0: They're casting aspersions on the archaeologists now. No, I underline may, and I just thought, because that's exactly where I went. I thought, why, if they've told the archaeologists, isn't it safe?
1: We had a story a while ago about somebody who should have had safekeeping of something. It was a prehistoric horn or antler or something like that.
0: Yeah.
1: And he put it in a canal.
0: Oh, right.
1: And it got found. And
0: oh, yeah, that was the Dutch. That was in the Netherlands. Yeah, that was.
1: Well, who else has got canals?
0: And they had to leave it in there because the paperwork was tricky. So if they left it somewhere it was found, they didn't have to do the paperwork.
1: That's the one.
0: Yeah. Anyway, this one, the archaeologists identified the object as a single-edged sword, meaning it was sharpened on only one side, yes.
1: The school child probably knew that as well.
0: Yeah, that's right, probably all over it. This type of blade is often associated with the Merovingian period in Scandinavia, roughly between AD 550 and 800, a time that immediately preceded the better-known Viking Age. Such weapons are sometimes linked to the broader family of saxes and the Scaramasaxes, long single-edged blades used across parts of early medieval Europe. In Norway, single-edged swords were part of a martial tradition that developed before the classical double-edged Viking sword. You knew where it was going, the classical double-edged Viking sword, and that became more familiar in the archaeological record. The estimated age of the Brandebu sword, about 1,300 years, places it in a particularly interesting transition period. This was a time when local power networks, warrior elites, and regional identities were taking shape across Scandinavia. Long before Viking ships began raiding and trading across Europe, communities in inland Norway were already connected to the world of weapons, status, and territorial control.
1: Right.
0: It was already in place, pre-Viking. There's quite a lot more, but it's a radio show, not a history lesson.
1: You've given us a lot to think about. Some working knowledge, some words we haven't heard before.
0: and there, your Saturday is now complete, I suspect. Yeah.
1: And I think you were talking about Norwood. I thought you were talking about Norwood for a while.
0: Oh, Norwood, just found in Norwood. Yeah, it was sticking out of Norwood Oval. A kid from Norwood Primary found it. Yeah, what's this Norwegian sword doing here? And he had a British accent too, the kid. Amazing. Things that go on. Anyway, we digress. I have got Regina Spektor.
2: Shook it up.

0: of Saturday, where we like to acknowledge people who've been to the website, 3D Radio.
1: Ah, yes.
0: Those
1: good people.
0: And those good people.
1: We love everyone, but we'd love them more.
0: Gone to the sales page on there and either ordered merchandise or subscribed a band, whatever. So 5 days ago, Stephen from Waterloo Corner, Jason from Meningi. Jason subscribed as a band. And Patrick from Mount Barker 4 days ago. And 3 days ago, Nick from Port Noarlunga South. So thank you to all of you people who did business with us on the website one way or the other, buying merchandise, promoting yourself as a band, whatever. So thanks very much. Got two bird in the way stories. So
1: very,
0: this is
1: very animal today.
0: Yeah, I've gone that way. And this one is... this is somebody where they've sold a Ford F-250 pickup.
1: Okay.
0: In Kansas at a dealership, the Olathe Ford Lincoln dealership, and they said that an employee, the car's been sold, but an employee noticed a mother robin building her nest on one of the trucks. On top of one of the truck's tires.
1: Ah, yes, under the sort of the grill.
0: Yeah.
1: Not the grill, the wheel cover. Yeah.
0: The wheel arch. Over the next few days, she laid four beautiful blue eggs. Today, those eggs officially hatched. Officially hatched?
1: actually.
0: And it said that the parents are keeping a very close eye on them, and so they say they can't move the family because active robin's nests are federally protected. And so this may be the only F-250 in America currently protected by the Migratory Bird Treaty Act.
1: Fair enough.
0: Yeah. And they're saying that the customer who purchased the truck have been understanding about the weight for their new vehicle. And, you know, we want to give a huge thank you to our incredibly kind, understanding customers who've been so patient and thoughtful while we wait for these little ones to grow up and leave the nest safely. So that's the one. And the other one is a... Essex, it's from Essex in the States. What would VT be?
1: Vermont.
0: State.
1: Vermont.
0: Is that a state?
1: Yep.
0: Oh, right. Okay, yep. I've learned something today. Yep. This is the stage at the Essex Experience at Essex Junction in Vermont, and they have had to postpone the opening concert of its summer concert series. They told WCAX News that the nest there has been, there's been a nest there for about 2 months, and there were eggs inside when they found it. And Fish and Wildlife officials told them they can't remove the nest because it's a protected species. And so Ryan Clausen from the Essex Experience is saying it's unusual for everyone. It's a weird one for sure. It's not something I expected to deal with, but we're trying to make lemonade out of it, and we have... And we hope that people are still able to rally and come out to this show at the end of the summer and really for the rest of the concert series that we have for this summer as well. And he was saying, at first I thought they were just ribbing me. It was like, oh, yeah, absolutely, just trying to hinder this rehearsal process. And we're going to have to come back rock big tractors, loudest we ever have. And then I received the photos of the Raven's Nest, and my initial thought was, let's make it a Counting Crows tribute show instead. We'll move forward. But no, we're postponing until the end of summer. And so they've named there are four birds. They've named them after Baltimore Ravens players. One of them's Isaiah, after the Kansas City Chiefs player, one of them. So two, lots of nesting birds in the States getting in the way of things.
1: Yeah. Mm. Now, coincidentally, I'm about to play, and I played this independent of your story, but it's the Mandelbrot set. The song is Lush, but the name of their 7-track EP from the early 90s is A Place Called Kansas.
0: Ah.
1: So it just dovetails perfectly with your story. Kansas. Mandelbrot set.

0: Tennessee Owns My Soul, indeed. That was really there. And before that, we had Captain Pajama with Penelope. That's about 1996. I was looking at the CD cover. Playing CDs this morning, but yeah, did that. And Mandelbrot set with Lush off A Place Called Kansas. And we actually played the track A Place Called Kansas before. That's just like a little intro on that one. So we played that as well. So everything. It's 10:45 here on the Four Course Breakfast, 3D Radio 93.7, streaming from 3dradio.com. 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
1: All the ways you can listen to us and shift into your own time if you've got the app.
0: If you've got the app, yeah. And, yeah, myself, Douglas and Harold across the desk from me.
1: Anyway, about another quarter of an hour.
0: Yeah, I was going to say 15. I was going to say 15 minutes. You say quarter of an hour. I'll get to Scotland before you or something like that. Story from Japan here, and it's they're just coming into their summer, so it's a more pertinent story for people in the Northern Hemisphere going into summer. But it's about sunscreen and the difficulty of getting, you know, particularly younger people to put the sunscreen on. And anyway, Japan's Biore brand of sunblock is just trying to help us out here. And they've got
1: They come round and splash it on for you?
0: No, no, no. They've got the bottle, and yeah, it's called Kids Stamp UV, and the name does reveal that it was created first and foremost with kids in mind. But the appeal knows no age limits. It comes in a bottle that's shaped like a cat. I heard recently the cat is the most popular animal, like pet, in Japan. Not probably totally surprising. Being an SP50, it works for adults anyway, but the cute feline ear design of the bottle catches the cat-loving eye, and things get even better when you flip open the cap. Instead of a single opening, Kid Stamp UV has five, arranged in the pattern of a cat's paw pads. The bottle is also designed so instead of squeezing out a stream of liquid, you use it like a stamp, tapping it against your skin to apply the sunblock directly. Yes,
1: a little cute
0: picture with the cute little.
1: Yeah. So you could sort of work it all down your leg or something.
0: You could, all over your head if you've got, you know, not much hair like me. Put it all over your head. So many options. Yes, and so it sort of like operates more like a stamp. And then you get the paw prints over your arms, legs, nose, whatever. Yes?
1: I've got a problem with this.
0: Ooh.
1: They're so attractive, you wouldn't be rubbing it all over you.
0: You want to leave
1: the little cat's paws.
0: Then
1: just the little places where the paws had hit you that would be protected.
0: Yeah, so you could tan yourself so you would paw print and get burnt everywhere else.
1: Yes. You'd have to be disciplined to actually work it into your skin.
0: Very disciplined. And, I mean, the article here does go on. You do still need to rub in the lotion, but there's some initial stickiness. It quickly fades away, and the Kid Stamp UV block dries nicely, leaving no significant greasiness behind. If you have kids, a big advantage of Kid Stamp UV is how it makes the process of applying sunblock fun. Japanese language reporter Nenudo Punicho, Punico is probably more correct, tried it out with her six-year-old and immediately turned the regular session of "sit still, you need this" into a much more relaxed and happy, "okay, let's get our cat prints on before we go." And as a matter of fact, with how easy the sunblock is to apply because of the stamp-style top, Punico's children have even started using it without their mum's help.
1: It's probably economical too. You wouldn't have to go squish.
0: That was right.
1: You could just put a few cat's paws on you and rub it in.
0: That's right. How many cat's paws, you know, actually maybe you could do the UV index and work out how many cat's paws you need.
1: You needed.
0: Oh, it's 12 today. We'll need 15 cat's paws or something like that. There's a little bit more on the story, but I think we've covered the gist of it. So, yeah, Japanese cuteness on display yet again, even to sunblock. Who would have thought? Got a song here, and as I say, with a couple of few more songs, we'll come back and say goodbye before we run away for the day.
1: Good hope.

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Well, put some power into your step. Superpowers. Well, yep. The key word, friends, is yeah. The key word, friends, is now. Right now.

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Keep it.

0: This week at the Hotel Metropolitan, Wednesday, May 20, Sunset Egos and Lucid Brew. 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Coming soon to the Hotel Metro, Lola on the 29th of May and Maiden Name on the 30th. 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

0: New Candies there, or with Bleeding Magenta off the same album of the same name, Bleeding Magenta. Teenage Fan Club, Back of My Mind off the Shadows album, and Jad Fair and Norman Blake, Now Is the Time off their Yes album. It's just after, a smidge after 11, so we've got to say goodbye. Focus Breakfast over for this week. Bye, Harold.
1: We'll see you again next time.
0: See you then. We'll go out with Uncertain Smile. That's what I'm wearing.

0: What's on this week at the Wheatsheaf Hotel, Feverton? Monday the 18th of May, the Coma Sessions and Pint of Science. Wednesday, Pint of Science and Revenge Tango with Galonka. Friday, Nathan Cavallari. Saturday, Author Talks with Dr. Hannah Gould at 3 and Toby Beard at 7:30. And on Sunday, the Wheaties' 23rd birthday with Jen Losh in the field and Mark Curtis and the Flannelettes from 4 o'clock. 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

Very good morning to you. It's Ronnie Beth sitting in for Ali Oakley on Heavy Petal. You might have been listening last time she was on, and she alerted you to the fact that she will be away for a couple of shows. So I'm delighted to be able to sit in. I hope you will stay with me till one when we have Phil in with Revival. It's about 10 past 11 on Saturday morning. It's 3D Radio, 93.7 FM. However you're listening, I hope you're having a great morning on this lovely May, late May morning, late autumn, last week before winter starts officially. We just started the show with Jubilee, a track by Ashley Munro on the American Epic Sessions double album that was created by Jack White of White Stripes in 2017 as part of his event where he took a very early recording system across America and recorded a lot of artists doing 3-minute songs because the recording device had a weight attached to it, and the weight meant that you could record as long as it didn't go longer than 3 minutes, because that's how long it took for the weight to pull the needle down or something like that. I've got a room full of tech people outside and they're probably all grimacing. But it's a great, it's a really good documentary if you can get to see it. Anyway, we might play a couple of tracks from that throughout the show this morning, because it's a really good selection of the sort of music that we like on Heavy Petal. Just going to go into a bracket of local and new releases now, starting with the Ukulele Death Squad.

You're listening to Heavy Petal with Ronnie Beth sitting in for Ali Oakley this week while she's away in other parts of the world. So two things. Just needed to apologise to the four-course breakfast because I didn't say thank you for a fabulous show under some few challenging conditions this morning, but great show and, as always, a very, very generous welcome and easing me in as graciously as possible. So thanks to the four-course breakfast. I also just want to say I forgot to give a language warning for that last song, so I do hope you didn't have anyone too fragile in the car or listening on the radio. It was, of course, Sturt Avenue with their Be A Song single. And they're doing an EP launch this weekend, tomorrow, in fact, at Cafe Komodo in Prospect. I think there's three tracks. They're beery tracks, they're connected by thoughts about beer. Thoughts of beer, thoughts inspired by beer. Maybe go along and see for yourself. Before Sturt Avenue, we had Nick Vulture, a new release from his album Breaking the Fourth Wall, and that was The Times Ain't a Changing Anytime Soon. Local artist Nick Vulture. We had Armin and Lachlan. Felt Like Love from their Live at Barossa South Studios. And someone said, like, is that a euphemism for a winery? I don't think so. I think it's genuinely recording studio. New release from them. It's great. And we started the bracket with the Ukulele Death Squad, Daytime Drinking. I didn't actually think about it afterwards, but it's a bit sort of drinky. It was a drinky bracket, but not meant to be. Daytime Drinking from their new release, My Life is Essentially a Disaster. They have sold out shows along the Eastern Seaboard. That's where they are this weekend, playing up the coast to sold out shows. Had a sold out show in Adelaide, I think it was last weekend. So that's fabulous. Doing really well. We are going to go into a bracket of artists playing at the Wheaty tonight. You'll be able to go and see Toby Beard, Australian artist from Western Australia. She's been at the Wheaty before. And then on Sunday, it's the Wheaty's birthday, so they're having Jen Lush and Mark Curtis. Are playing at the booth.

birthday party. So if you want to celebrate all things Wheaty, get along. But we'll have a listen to those artists playing this weekend.

Welcome back. You're listening to 3D Radio. This is Heavy Petal with Ronnie Beth sitting in for Ali Oakley, who's away for a couple of weeks. I'm delighted to be here on Saturday morning in Adelaide. It's 11:47 and we've been listening to a bracket of artists who are performing at the Wheatie this weekend, starting with Toby Beard, who's playing tonight, and that was her track Let Me Cry from her album What Happens to the Heart. We followed that with Jen Lush and Winston Robinson. That was a cover of a Courtney Robb song, The Next Disaster, which was recorded in the studio. It was from a fringe show called Cover Me, Cover You, and they recorded that in 3D Studio. I think on Roots and Branches, live to air. Great. And we followed up with the fabulous Mark Curtis and the Flannelettes, Letter from Diocese, from his self-titled album, Mark Curtis and the Flannelettes. And he'll be playing at the Wheatie tomorrow for the birthday party show. So hope you can get along and support the Wheatie, who support 3D Radio so well. We're going to have the next bracket is going to have some other artists playing around Adelaide sooner or later. The first one is a Scottish band. I think it's pronounced the Beta Band. Someone did suggest it might be the Beta or Better Band, but I think it's the Beta Band, you know, like VHS versus Beta. And it's their track Dry the Rain.

lovely. That was the gorgeous voice of Aaron Thomas, who is playing tonight at Erin Malley. I think it's Aaron Thomas and Friends. I think it's free. So, like, that might be a good thing to do if you can rug up and get along. It's probably outside, very pretty outside area. Local artist Aaron Thomas with the title track from his 2017 EP, Always a Full Moon. Before Aaron, we heard from Blue Bottle Kiss. The track was called Father's Hands, and from their album Revenge is Slow, they are playing at the Ed Castle, I think, tonight. I think, just check your gig guides, just make sure I've got all of this information correct, because, don't trust me. Don't trust everything you hear on the radio. And we started the bracket with the Beta Band, the track Dry the Rain from the 3 EPs album, and they're playing at the Gov next week, I think it is. So if you're interested, maybe check those out. I'm going to go into a little bracket of sort of Americana folky things that I like. So I hope you do too. You are listening to 3D Radio 93.7 FM on Saturday. It's about 5 minutes past 12, so less than an hour before Phil comes in with Revival. And we'll start off with a track from Big Thief.

0: Small Town City Living and the Singer from Vars present a special one-time screening of Life in One Chord, a film telling the sordid tale of one Shane Carter, frontman for legendary New Zealand outfits Straightjacket Hits, The Double Happies and Dimmer. This not-to-be-missed screening will be held at 4pm on Saturday, May 23rd at Palace Nova Cinemas. 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
1: Welcome back. You're listening to Heavy Petal with Ronnie Beth sitting in for Ali Oakley. It's 12:23 on Saturday afternoon. Hope you're enjoying the day so far. Hope you're... Well, you might be listening in sometime in the future via the app. And remember that you can catch up with shows that you've missed or shows that you'd like to hear again via the 3D app. The shows stay on the app for 4 weeks. If you also just want to track back through the music that was actually played on any given day, you can go onto the 3D website and look at the playlists for shows from the last 4 weeks, which is wonderful if you don't want to have to, you know, troll through the app and listen to, and if you don't want to listen to music anymore, that's a good way of sorting through what you've been listening to. So we've got about another 35 minutes before Phil is in with Revival, and I'll just go back through that little bracket of sort of Americana, folky, female, not completely American. We started with Big Thief, and the track was Certainty from their Dragon New Warm Mountain, I Believe in You release from, that's a few years ago now. Actually can't remember how long ago it was, but it was a while ago. They've had Double Infinity since then, so I think it was, I don't know, 2017, something like that. Then we had a new release from Jessica Hoop. The track was Big Storm from her Long Wave new release. Originally American, now living in the UK, in Manchester, I think. And we followed up with Cat Clyde from her new release, Mud, Blood, Bone, and the track was Where Is My Love, and that's a bit of a banger of an album. Been playing a few tracks from Cat Clyde, and she's just done some extensive touring of the UK and is back in the States, touring heavily, which is great. Then we had Hawk Moon from Hooray for the Riff Raff. The album was The Past Is Still Alive. And finished with a classic from Townes Van Zandt, from the very best of Townes Van Zandt, The Texan Troubadour, Disc 2. And the track was High, Low and In Between.

your kicks to Mexico. Come with me, baby. 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Come with me, yeah. Crazy.

0: chili woman.
1: You're listening to 3D Radio. It's Ronnie Beth sitting in for Ali Oakley this week on Heavy Petal. It's about it's nearly 20 to 1, and Phil's in the house, so that's great. Big sigh of relief that he's here. Looking forward to hearing Revival this afternoon from 1 o'clock. We've got a few more songs to play, though, before I hand over to Phil. And we've just had a little bracket starting with I Can't Sit Down. I Can't Sit Down from Wade Maynor, featuring Julia Maynor. A little bit of bluegrass for you there. And then we had another track from the American Epic edition that I started the show with, and that was Tous les Matins. It's the Lost Bayou Ramblers. I think that means all the day, all the morning. And a track from the Coasters down in Mexico from 1956. So, I don't know, you do the maths, long time ago. And in that same time zone, finished with Ike Turner and the Kings of Rhythm, She Made My Blood Run Cold, from Ike Turner and the Kings of Rhythm, classic early sides, also from 1956. I think that's probably, we'll return to the modern day, I think. I'm going to play just a couple of tracks that feature some First Nations artists. It's Reconciliation Week next week, starts on the 27th, I think. I won't be on air, so I just thought I'd play just a couple of tracks, just to acknowledge those some of the work that people have done in that space. Starting with William Crichton.

You're listening to the last little bit of Heavy Petal with Ronnie Beth filling in for Ali Oakley. It's 12:55. We've probably got time for one more track before Phil takes over with Revival. But if we just go back through who we've been listening to in that bracket, we started with William Crichton. This track was On My Way from, I think it's from 2017 release, not his most recent. Played in Adelaide recently. I didn't get to see him. Apparently, fabulous, fabulous show. So, well, I missed out. Maybe some of you got to see him. We followed that up with Nancy Bates and Ryan Martin-John, the track that they created a couple of years ago now, In This Together, the single. An old one from the Pegram Brothers, Moonlight, from the Under the Mango Tree release from 2006. And we finished that bracket with Kiana and her single Meet in Love. Kiana is playing next week, I believe, at the Wheatie. But again, check the gig guide. Don't take my word for it. So thanks for having me. I'm about to finish off. And I'll see you next Heavy Petal, so in 2 weeks' time. It'll be Lone Tony Joan next week, and Phil's about to take over. We're going to go out with a track from the Soweto Gospel Choir, their cover of Bob Dylan's Forever Young. It's Bob Dylan's birthday tomorrow. He's going to be 84, well, if he makes it, presume. Like, don't want to put a curse on him or anything. So happy birthday, Bob. I'll see you all next time.

0: But this week at the Hotel Metropolitan, Wednesday, May 20, Sunset Egos and Lucid Brew. Friday 22nd, Rosie and the Posies, Willow and Shopkeeper. Saturday 23rd of May, Sally Navara, Cove and Jaded Earth. And on Sunday 24th from 3 p.m, Death Televised, Hagel, Puss Weapons and Dan Jenkins. Coming soon to the Hotel Metro, Lola on the 29th of May and Maiden Name on the 30th. 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
1: Someday, baby, gonna hitch on you and

Well, that song just stopped mid-song for no discernible reason at all, which is always a worry. Always a worry. It's Georgie Fame. Going to get some loving in the meantime. What did I do? I moved the microphone and it stopped. That, what's the connection there? I wonder. Anyway, it's Phil here with Revival. It's by the seat of my pants, kind of job as usual. I'm in the second studio here, which I like for its coziness. And but sometimes there's little technical things that freak me out. As I said, we're listening to Georgie Fame in the meantime. That failed. That's so sad because I was going to segue quite neatly into something else. But luckily I had... Luckily... had Miles Davis's album Kinda Blue queued up to give me some background music, because in maybe 2-3 days time it would be the 100th birthday of Miles Davis. I do note that Ronnie Beth gave us the info about Bob Dylan being forever young, and but he's still going. Miles Davis no longer with us, of course. Classic album. This one still sells really well. Is it my favourite album? It could be of Miles Davis's, and there's many. So I was going to have that as a kind of a Miles kind of feeling in the background today. Give the nod to the great man. Took me a while to come around to Miles, actually. I must say, I still think he was just... Yeah, are you serious, Miles Davis? Just faffing about with his trumpet. I'll take it. But then something happened and I realised, oh, Phil, you were so wrong. And all the respect and high regard that he gets is, of course, well deserved, and I was just being a fool, a ninny, an ignoramus, all those things. But it's good you can come around. Ronnie Beth did a great show as always when she fills in for Ali Oakley. I did mention it's Revival. It's Phil on a Saturday afternoon. Now, I was going to segue into... We all love Georgie Fame, Georgie Famers, Georgie Fames and the Blue Flames. Yeah, yeah, that's what I say. I say yeah, yeah. Which was originally a Mongo Santa Maria instrumental. Lyrics added by one of... Lambert, Hendrix and Ross, I forget which one, but they took the tune, added some words. Well, every evening when my day's work is through, I ask my baby, I ask her what should we do, etc., and performed it at the Newport Jazz Festival a year or two after Mongo Santa Maria's release back in early 60s, late 50s. Georgie Fame took it from there. I'm going to press this button. And see what happens. 3D radio. This could be Mongo Santa Maria, or it might not be. Hang on a sec. Let's hang on to our seats. Ha. It isn't. Well, fair enough. What about if I go to plan C? Should we try that? Because I think I have to wiggle
some leads in the back of the CD player. That's what I think I have to do. That has worked before. Maybe we'll keep listening to flamenco sketches for a while. How's that? And then I'll come back. And because it is a great album. Miles Davis. Okay, back in a bit.

Leon Bridges. Coming home. And let's see, before Leon Bridges, it's 3D Radio, by the way, 93.7. It's Revival with me, Phil, and Maria Pierantoni Guia. Thank you, Maria. Petali e Myrto. Petals and Myrtle, apparently, the title of that little Italian number. Mongo Santa Maria, the bongoist leading his band, and there's the original instrumental version of Yeah, Yeah. Finally got it up and running with some high-tech solution of pulling the leads out and plugging them in again. This is a magic trick that they're highly qualified, and I'm not saying that in any kind of sarcastic way at all, because I can be sarcastic about myself, but the techies did this trick for me once when this happened before. Pulled the leads out, plugged them back in, and got things working. I said, that is genius. Thanks for saving the day. So I remembered that very valuable lesson, and it saved the day again. So thanks, techies. Always. Without those champions, there would be no 3D, let me tell you. There just wouldn't. On with the show. It's been enough gas bagging already, but I think we've got some Nina Simone lined up. Here we go. Wild is the

0: The great Ryoichi Sakamoto, from an album that he recorded not long before his sad passing, a little bit before his time, I reckon. Anyway, The Sheltering Sky. He recorded this album, Opus. Many of his well-known movie theme tunes and so on, solo piano. That one, as I said, The Sheltering Sky. It's a very beautiful record. It's just, you know, his own style of composition and piano playing. Just a genius as far as I'm concerned. It's 3D Radio. It's 93.7 is the megahertz number. There's an app. You can listen to show now or back later. Streaming. All the modern ways. Revival with me, Phil. Joni Mitchell, from an album from a little while ago now. She's not doing much recording these days, but that was the title track from her album Shine, and lyrics as insightful and pertinent as ever, you'd have to say. Shine on all the stupid things that people are doing. Shine on the fertile farmland that's buried beneath suburban developments. Yes, well, quite so, Joni. Wild is the Wind, Nina Simone, at the top of that bracket. Classic live recording from an album, The Other Woman. Great to have your company, as always, every second Saturday. Ah, I was amused to see, you might remember the New Zealand humorists' Flight of the Conchords. They reformed in, you know, recent times, did a show in Auckland and a show in LA, I believe. Maybe so two or three shows as a some sort of reunion revival kind of thing that went down. You know, they have fans, and I can understand why. Here's look, it still makes me laugh anyway. I hope you can get a small chuckle out of just thinking about it. Flight of the Conchords. It's on 3D Radio. It's about 1:45, and it's business time.
1: Girl, tonight we're gonna make love. You know how I know? Because it's Wednesday, and Wednesday night is the night that we usually make love. Monday night is my night to cook. Tuesday night we go and visit your mother. But Wednesday we make sweet weekly love. It's when everything is just right. There's nothing good on TV. You haven't had your after work social sports team practice, so you're not too tired. Oh, it's all on. You lean in and whisper something sexy in my ear like,
2: I might go to bed now, I've got work in the morning.
1: I know what you're trying to say, girl. You're trying to say, oh,

Yeah. Then went in the bathroom, brushing our teeth. That's all part of the foreplay. I love foreplay. A shaker, shaker, a shaker, shaker, a shaker, shaker. Ow, ow, ow. And you sought out the recycling. That isn't part of the foreplay process, but it is still very

0: 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Make a love for two. Make a love for 2 minutes.
1: When it's with me, girl, you only need 2 minutes. Because I'm so intense. You whisper something sexy like, is that it? I know what you're trying to say.

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1: Monday the 18th of May, the Coma Sessions and Pint of Science. Wednesday, Pint of Science and Revenge Tango with Galonka. Friday, Nathan Cavallari. Saturday, Author Talks with Dr. Hannah Gould at 3 and Toby Beard at 7:30. And on Sunday, the Wheaties' 23rd birthday with Jen Losh in the field and Mark Curtis and the Flannelettes from 4 o'clock.
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Nicola Conti. Nicola's a bloke. And I can't quite find the listing of who the vocalist was on that Henry Mancini tune, Charade. We might say Charade. From an album, Other Directions. But nice version, gotta say. Pokey Lafarge, Goodbye Barcelona, Flight of the Conchords, Business Time. That's why they're called business socks. Well, I laughed anyway. Oh dear, it's right. It's the o'clock, halfway through the show, which is Revival on 3D Radio with me, Phil. Great to be here. I noted the other day, a week or two ago, I think Nedra Tally Ross, the last of the Ronettes, surviving Ronettes, passed away. Three of them, they were cousins. There was Ronnie, of course, named the band, named after her, the Ronettes. Famously married their producer, Phil Spector. Apparently, so they just turned up, cold called him one day. So, hey, we're the Ronettes. This is what we sound like. And he signed them straight away. They left a legacy, no doubt about it. Big hair. And some great songs. Here they are, the Ronettes.

Is it a sin? Is it a crime? Loving you dear like I do. If it's a crime, then I'm guilty. Guilty of loving you.

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If it's a crime, then I'm guilty.

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3D Radio. Phil here, the last bit of revival. Half an hour or so to go. We're just listening to Amparo Sanchez from her album Tucson Habana. La Gata Bajo la Lluvia, which I think is The Cat in the Rain. I like that album from Amparo Sanchez, Tucson Habana. I reckon she was at WOMAD a few years ago. Steve Earle from his tribute to Townes Van Zandt, the album Townes, and the track Marie. Bill Frisell from his album Valentine, that track

amazes me that, you know, you get virtuosos on there. It's how can they get to be so good? And that's just practice, isn't it? How do you get to play Sydney Opera House? Practice is the answer. Al Bolli. Maybe I'm right, maybe I'm wrong. Guilty for Loving You. An old tune there. And right at the top of all that, the Ronettes. Baby, I love you. A nod to the passing of the last surviving Ronette, Nedra. Tally Ross was her name. On with the show. More music. That's what we like. And we've been listening to, of course, Miles Davis's album, Kinda Blue. He'll would have been 100 in a day or two. There's a bit of Miles Davis stuff going on around the place in honour of the great man. Always a plan. I think it's going to be okay. The great French accordionist Richard Galliano put out an album of valses. This is a Chopin waltz adapted for the accordion. Richard Galliano on 3D Radio 93.7 Revival.

Ennio Morricone, the great film music composer, and that music from the film Guardians of the Clouds, and Richard Galliano with a Chopin waltz before that. Oh, I just chuckle when Walter Schumann and his singers. I think this tune's from the musical Oklahoma, but of course I could be wrong about that. But a pretty funny kind of arrangement. It's 3D. We like to play everything and all things, and nothing is too weird or wacky for Revival, I think. Anyway, that's the name of the show, Revival 3D 93.7.

Shannon McNally, As Long As I Live, from an album Stormy Weather, the music of Harold Arlen. Linda Ronstadt, from that great album that she made. There's two albums, actually, she made with Nelson Riddle and his orchestra, Straighten Up and Fly Right. Round Midnight was the name of that record. Duke Ellington, Diminuendo in Blue and Crescendo in Blue. And Walter Schumann, he's singing Sorry with the Fringe on Top. It's so much music, so little time. I kind of got a split. So, hey, thanks for listening. As always, it's been a gas. See you in a couple of weeks. I'm sure there's music to follow me, and I think I'll leave you with Pink Turtle. I think they're French. Get up, stand up for your rights. So long. See you then.

0: just listening to Emerald's Loudmouth, and you have Aurora and me, Jordan.
1: Hi, friend.
0: Hi, friend.
1: How you doing?
0: I'm good. How are you?
1: Good, thank you.
0: Nice. We are both here at Transgenre, which is a gorgeous festival here on Ghana country, here in Tanzania. And here we are at Adelaide Uni.
1: Yes.
0: And hearing a lot of cool bands and having chats and doing a lot of cool stuff.
1: Yeah, very much so. We're, yeah, outside here at the Cloisters. Also, big thank you to Phil.
0: Yes, a big shout out to Phil.
1: For doing Revival just beforehand.
0: Yes.
1: Perfect. We have so much cool stuff over the next few hours. We're going to be here till 7 p.m.
0: Mm-hmm.
1: We've got a few interviews with some cool folks that are performing today. Cyberfay is going to come through very shortly.
0: Yes.
1: And I think we might have a couple of sets as well.
0: We will, yes. So we'll be having a live set from Pearly Stars in just under an hour. We'll also have a live set from Emerald in a couple hours, but one hour, and stay tuned in for all of that, plus some great chats with Ellie, who facilitates Transgenre.
1: Yes.
0: And does an incredible job at making such welcoming spaces for people.
1: Yeah, and bringing it over here to Adelaide as well, because this has previously been an interstate venture between Sydney and Melbourne. This is the third Transgenre festival, and it's really cool that it's come here and gets to showcase a lot of local trans, queer, gender non-conforming artists.
0: Mm. And it goes to show like how much like music is made by artists in Adelaide who are trans or non-binary or gender non-conforming in some way. And it's great to have that highlighted in one big day. And it's so chill outside too. Like, yeah, it's such a nice vibe.
1: So nice out here. It is also a free event and all ages. So if you want to come down, have a blast. We're outside. The big noise is on the inside. Definitely come through.
0: True. And I've just been saying to Aurora this whole time that I've loved the bass boosting that's been happening.
1: Yes, you can feel the bass. It's good stuff is going on. We just heard Killed by Cupid was performing.
0: Yeah.
1: So, good stuff. There's plenty of acts. I think they're going till 10 tonight, so it's not just that's a day true. Gig. Yeah.
0: Can be an afternoon and a night time.
1: Yeah, matinee and an evening vibe.
0: True. Get home at a sensible hour.
1: Yeah.
0: That's beautiful.
1: That's going to be nice.
0: That will be. That will be beautiful. But we are going to go to a track before we go back to us for a little bit and go to Cyberfay in about 10 minutes.
1: Going to have a little chat, have a little yarn. It's going to be a cool vibe. We did open the little... I don't know, what are we calling this? Besides an outside broadcast, like the bit, we did hear a track from Emerald, who's performing a bit later, and going to have a chat with Will and Hayden, who are going to come through for the back half of our little venture outside of the studios.
0: Yeah, so you have Aurora and Jordan, 3 to 5, and then Will and Hayden, 5 to 7.
1: Yeah, all the good vibes are coming through. What track have we got?
0: We have a track by Stormy Lou, who are performing later tonight, and who we'll be chatting to in about half an hour or so.
1: Ooh, fun times.
0: Yeah. So we have a track of theirs called Friends of Mine.
1: Ooh, you're a friend of mine.
0: Oh, that's so...
1: I'm so
0: I didn't
1: sorry.
0: Even think of that. That's so cute. All right. See, it's all coming to
1: It's
0: fruition.
1: All coming together.
0: Yeah, exactly. Yeah.
1: All right, we'll be back in a few.
0: Nice.

0: Inertia Heavy Lids by Placement, and here we are talking to CyberFae, also known as Juniper.
1: Yeah,
0: hi.
1: True.
2: Yes.
1: Lovely to be here. Thank you so much for having me.
0: That's okay. No problem.
1: Yeah.
0: How did your set end up going?
1: Oh, I thought it was quite good. It was very hectic. A lot of fun stuff that was I haven't played before, especially haven't played here before, and so it was good to get more than just what I've got out released at the moment, and it was very fun to play new stuff live and see the reaction.
0: Nice. Yeah. What kind of new release is it?
1: It's another EP coming out, but no one knows at the moment, so...
2: Oh, exclusive on 3D Radio.
0: Yeah,
2: new EP from CyberFae.
1: Yeah, very much so.
2: And first time in Adelaide?
1: First time playing here, yeah.
2: Oh, nice. Yeah. And how did you find it compared to, I guess, your normal audience?
1: Oh, lovely. It's very, very much similar, but, like, very similar to, like, most of the gigs I go to in NAMM. And
2: yes.
1: it's very cool to see the same kind of sound and kind of queer community out here. Very, very happy to see a bunch of just people being themselves and enjoying all the music that we have.
2: Yeah, I think that's the overwhelming vibe of just, yeah, seeing a lot of, yeah, I don't know, folks just enjoying themselves, which is awesome.
0: Mm. How have you found it, like, in comparison to, like, the NAMM-based, like, transgenre festivals?
1: Mm-hmm. So, I haven't had a... transgenre there yet, so that's coming up soon.
2: Ooh.
1: In August.
2: We beat NAMM to something,
0: oh,
2: guys.
1: Which is wonderful, but it's a very cool, very similar, I think, the trans scene over there, especially the sound that I'm doing.
0: Mm-hmm.
1: And seeing that, coming over here and seeing that a lot of, like, similar noises, and especially evil trans music, like, a lot of people have called my stuff. And it's very fun to see that. It's pretty interchangeable, but a lot more, I think, a bit more relaxed here. And a bit more, like, open to hearing all these different noises. Because I think, especially over in NAMM, there's a lot more saturation. So seeing a lot of... You go to one event and it's just very specialised sound. But seeing over here, it's very, like, a lot more diverse and a bit more... Not generic, but, like, all-encompassing, which is really cool to see.
0: Yeah.
2: Mm. Yeah. Is there any artists that you may have already seen or are on the bill today that you're excited for?
1: Yeah, I love Thempath. They're a really cool math rock kind of sound.
2: Yes.
1: And just now we just had Kill by Cupid, which is really cool hyperpop.
2: Yes.
1: I'm excited for Emerald, and I'm excited for Stormy Lou as well. That'll be really fun to see.
2: Just in general, the lineup is just stacked today. I don't know. It's just so good. And like, yeah, friends of ours are all, you know, that... we've seen around the place before, Placement, Emerald, Oscar the Wild as well. Really good stuff. Very exciting.
1: Yeah, definitely. And it made the drive all the way over here worth it to see such a wonderful lineup, wonderful music.
2: Yeah, very, very much so. Sorry, I didn't have anything more than that.
0: Perfect. I'm even thinking, like, in comparison to, like, other, like, shows that you've played and that sort of thing, how do you kind of find, like, a venue where there's, like, such a nice, like, indoor part versus an outdoor part?
1: Yeah, a lot of the venues I've played have been very, like, just bars, very small bars, and it's very encompassed and very just not as big as this, which is really fun. I find having this, like, space where people can go between and having a big dance floor really fun.
2: Yes.
1: Especially... other gigs I've played, it's been a bit more detached between the dance floor and the rest of the place. So it's very much people just stay either in one or the other and then enjoy the music as much as they can. Yeah.
0: Cool. I feel like that'll be good to have, like, especially when it gets into, like, evening time as well, to have, like, such a huge venue to, like, play around in. And, like, I feel like that'll just be really cool.
1: Yeah, I think Unibar Adelaide here is perfect for this kind of show, and perfect for a lot more of these events to go ahead.
2: Yeah, very, very, very much so. And we love being here. The hospitality of the Unibar crew is fantastic. And
0: yes.
2: Yeah, yeah. Well, I don't know. We were here a few weeks ago for Gather Sounds. That was a cool time. We love.
0: Yeah, I feel like it's nice, and they're always nice and sweet to us, and are very. Just chill people, so that's very nice as well.
2: Yeah
0: I feel like Juniper, for, like, anyone who hasn't listened to your music before, like, would you kind of describe it in, like, that kind of, like, noise, like, like kind of dark, like mysterious kind of sound, or like how would you define
1: it? Yeah, so a lot of like what I aim to be is like a little more like breakcore, a lot of like kind of definitely dark and evil and very like mysterious kind of sound to that, and specifically like a lot more like dance music, and a lot of that's going in the club music sound, but like playing a lot more that of not club venues is having that sound out here is pretty, I like enjoying that sound in a normal bit, like a more daytime venue or like more bar or like gig thing compared to a club.
0: That's true, because I feel like then it's like there's different like vibes in each setting too that you're playing in.
1: Yeah, it's definitely it depends on what time it is, what day it is.
0: Yeah, true.
1: What the vibe is of the rest of the show.
2: What the vibe is at the specific time.
1: Yeah. And it's just, I just like getting people to dance, and like having that in this kind of show is, I find, really lovely, because a lot of more like clubs and like dance stuff like that is, especially recently, has been like a lot less people dancing, and I just want to get people more enjoying the music and not just like, well, enjoying the community they're around with as well.
2: They get the people on their feet, enjoying the community, enjoying the vibes. Yeah. I feel like that's what today is really. Yeah.
0: I feel like I've seen everyone just have a really lovely and chilled out time too. Like, so, yes. Which has been so great to see, like, in a festival like this too. So like that's been really nice to see, like, just everyone just very chill and having a nice time.
1: Yeah, wonderful, because it's a lot of like all ages today, which is really nice. So I saw a couple of toddlers getting down to a bunch of my music, and it was very wholesome, fun to see that I can have that reach to like a very young audience.
2: Yeah.
1: Specifically for like my music, which is a bit more not normal, a bit more niche, but to then expose that sound to the young people.
0: True, yeah. And like getting the kids involved, like I love that for breakcore.
1: Yes.
0: Like I think that's so great to have, like especially like little kids. Like they'll just be like having such a great time, and just like there's so much like, you know, stuff to hear, you know, textures. Like there's a lot of stuff for the family to enjoy.
1: Definitely.
0: The breakcore.
2: the whole family can enjoy the breakcore today.
0: Exactly. I agree with what I just said.
1: Start marketing myself as family friendly breakcore.
0: Yeah.
2: Yes. Yeah. A whole new market has opened up now. Cool. Well, I think we might go to a track if that's cool, friend.
0: We should. Yes. We will go. We can go to a Themper track.
2: Oh, we were talking about them just before.
0: Yeah, how timely.
2: How timely. They were fantastic. They've already performed today.
0: They have, yes.
2: And they performed for us as well in Live from Studio 3 earlier in the week, so we're very on brand.
0: Yes, you can listen back to that, lovely listener, on the 3D Radio Player app and also the website as well.
2: Yeah, 3D, hit up 3dradio.com. Big thank you to Juniper for joining us, Cyber Faye, all the way from NAMM. And yeah, hope you have a great rest of your day amongst the festivities. And yeah.
1: Perfect. It's been a lovely day so far. Thank you so much for having me. I'm so excited for the rest of the show.
2: Yes.
1: And just hearing all the wonderful noises out here in Ghana land.
2: Awesome. Thank you so much, Sally. This is called The Interface by Themper.

0: we were just talking about it before, just seeing so many people being supported and all that kind of stuff. It's a dream, really. Dream scenario as an artist, and to see so many people just feeling comfortable at a show is just so good.
1: And a free festival, too. Yeah. Like, that's wild as
0: Absolutely.
1: Well.
2: Mind-blowing. So you guys are performing in a little bit?
3: Yeah. 7 o'clock.
2: A little bit relatively.
3: Yeah.
2: Have you got anything cool planned? Is this a normal set for you guys? What's the vibe?
3: I think it's a pretty standard Stormy set. We've been playing a lot of shows lately. We've been doing a bunch of shows for our new song, Watching and Waiting. So this is kind of a very similar set to what we have been doing for that.
0: We've definitely refined the set. So what we're bringing today is very, very energetic. We come in with all guns blazing, really. We're just keen to have a good time. And judging by the that's why I kind of mentioned the vibes before, right? Yeah. Just even these first couple acts, we just saw Killed by Cupid. They were amazing. Just seeing the response and everyone's just so excited. So we already know the audience are going to give that back to us today, which is amazing. And that's like the best part about being a musician, right? Like just connecting with people. So I feel like we've set up for a really good time. And
3: A lot of our music aimed to be very energetic and a bit heavier than what we're used to, and a bit more fun than what we've typically written before. So we're really excited to sort of play that in front of a crowd that is like our people and our community. So pumped.
0: Represent.
3: Oh, no, we're doing a cover, which I think will go down well in this crowd. So,
2: Do we get spoilers or do we
3: no
2: have
3: spoilers,
2: to?
3: No spoilers.
0: Just that it's a very like sing along.
3: Yeah.
0: Sing along track.
2: We love a good sing along.
0: Oh, yeah. Exactly. It's all about just getting people involved. You know, it's great.
2: Yeah.
1: Nice. What can people like expect from your set today, other than like fun? Sing along.
0: Do you have an answer to this, Alyssa? I feel like you would.
4: Hello. Apart from Watching and Waiting, we've got two new songs that we're playing. Both are coming out this year. Another one very soon, so keep an eye out for those ones.
3: Yeah.
0: Just plugging the songs. We've got so much saved in our little pocket.
3: It's also probably going to be just like super chaotic because we're always just chaotic. So.
5: Yeah. And I feel like the more energy that we get, the more energy we can give. And I feel like it's going to be a really cool show. So, yeah, expect a huge one.
0: Nice. Can't tell, but there's like five of us in this band, which sometimes it can be fitting on a stage. We did a single launch at Ancient World a couple of weeks ago. That was like trying to squish us all on one stage, so we actually have room to bounce around. Comes with its own little challenges, but I feel like the dynamic's definitely there as well. We kind of just, it's a friends first band, I feel. We just love hanging out, and this is a way to do that. And we're really, really chuffed of how the songs are sounding, like in a live setting as well. Sometimes you record something and go like, how the hell are we going to play this? But the parts are coming together, all that kind of stuff. You know, I could elaborate, but nah, we just love hanging out, I feel.
2: We love hanging out too.
0: Yeah, that's why we're here. They're like, hey, 3D wants to talk. We're like, we're here.
2: Of course, we'll hang out for a little bit.
0: We'll come back.
2: Yeah.
0: DM 3D, we'll come back. If you're reading this right now, send us DMs. We'll shout you out on the radio. You've got about 5 minutes.
3: Yeah.
0: If you're listening out there.
2: Yeah, if you're listening to 3D, and too bad if you're listening back, I guess. You might receive some random DMs throughout the week being like, oh, I was listening. It's like, sorry, person.
0: Just for data, like, just tell us when you're listening.
3: You've got to listen live.
0: It's important.
2: Yeah, of course. Listen live or...
1: Or come down, too.
2: Yeah, come down.
0: We could have a guest spot.
3: You've got about 3.5 hours until we're on stage, so you've got time to get here.
2: Yeah.
3: I'm looking at all you people down in Seaford. You've got time. Even Old Dinger, you could drive to Seaford and then get the train up here. There's still time.
0: And you can get, like, food in between. Yeah. I feel like that's the good part about being at the, like, on the uni bar as well. There's food here.
2: Yeah.
0: And two for one, man.
2: Yeah, and the chips were immaculate. I had a couple before. They were fantastic.
0: Good chippies are the way to go. Mm. It's good.
3: Even if you're in Port Pirie, you've got time to drive down.
0: Port Pirie, Kangaroo Island. You'll probably be here for the last song, but at least you'll be here for like Oscar and Sunset.
3: I'd start swimming if you're on Kangaroo Island.
0: Just do it.

0: Helicopter. We won't. Yeah. We'll, the helicopter Ubers will be happening soon, surely.
1: From my memory, yes. I couldn't listen to 3D radio when I lived down south on the mid coast. So,
2: oh no,
1: I don't think it reached that far.
3: Yeah, so, I think it's the radius can be a bit trippy sometimes.
1: So if you're in Old Dinghy, you're not listening to this. So. I'll let it slide.
0: This is a shout out to Old Dinghy, where you're here in spirit.
4: Yes.
1: Can I just give a shout out to Makona Instant Coffee? This tastes bad.
0: Yummy.
2: Yeah.
0: It's no fault on anyone. It's just the fact I think we're just used to just tasting dirt puddles all the time. So
3: that's fair.
0: Lots of us don't drink. We're straight edge for the most part. And by we, it's just me and Alex. So we're the ones just talking at the moment. Mm.
2: No, that's
0: representatives.
2: That's, yeah. Representative for the straight edge folk and the band.
0: Yeah. Mm. Alyssa, do you have anything to say?
5: Nope.
0: Oh, awesome.
1: Nice.
0: Lockie's checking the DMs and there's
2: there is nothing coming through.
3: No, that's okay. They've got time.
0: They've got time.
2: They've got what, like 2.5 minutes?
3: Yeah.
0: If I come back within the next 30 minutes going like, let me get on air.
2: It means you've got a DM.
0: It's because I got a DM. Yeah, exactly. Mm.
3: Absolutely. We will make time for that.
0: Thank God. That's what we want.
2: We're broadcasting a couple sets today. Mid-set, you will come over and be like, nope, right now, we're going on air.
0: Yeah.
3: Be like, stop the presses.
0: This is why they give me a mic for this band, because I'll be just sitting back there the whole time, be like, DM us right now, I'm checking, I'm live tweet
1: we
0: the set.
1: We should live stream the whole set. It'd be awesome.
0: Oh, yeah, we could.
1: No, I don't want to.
0: I'll do it. Who cares? I wanted to, we want to set up GoPros and stuff, but...
3: That'd be cute.
0: Yeah, it would be cute. Oh. We could Twitch stream it.
1: I was supposed to bring that.
0: I really... Oh, it's okay. Well, it's good about audience as well, because you can just call them chat.
3: Yeah, true.
1: What up, chat?
0: What up, chat? Old Dinghy chat.
3: It's true. Get down south involved.
1: Oh, yeah. Old Dinghy, put a message in the chat right now.
0: I want to see as many wave emojis in the chat, Old Dinghy.
1: If you're in Port
0: Pirie, let's go.
1: Put something in the chat right now.
0: Big Port Pirie heads.
2: Yes.
0: Actually, we haven't mentioned like anywhere up north.
1: If you're in Kangaroo Island, get off the chat and start swimming. You've not got long left. Oh, we got a DM.
2: We got a DM, guys.
3: What is the DM saying?
1: What up? This is from my friend Jules.
0: I hear you, fam. Awesome.
1: Jules, thanks for listening. Are you at work or can you come here right now? This is my friend from the cinema. Shout out the cinema.
0: Shout out the cinema.
1: Shout out cinema.
0: Cinema's really happening.
1: Except big franchises, they can go not... Am I allowed to swear on here?
3: We can't encourage it.
1: But screw big franchises.
0: Yeah.
2: Yes.
0: We got some dots.
3: In the car.
1: On the way here.
0: How's the latency?
1: He's on the way here.
0: That's beautiful.
2: Oh, that's nice.
0: If you see Jules today, everybody, you don't know what he looks like.
2: I was like, I don't know
0: driving
2: what Jules...
0: Driving and texting?
2: Do not condone that.
1: Pull over, Jules.
0: We do not condone this as a band or as human beings.
1: Final comment, Stormila does not endorse texting and driving.
2: And I can't say we endorse that either.
3: No,
2: but be safe on the road,
0: you can do it on GTA, just not here.
1: We definitely endorse listening to 3D radio and driving, but we do not endorse texting.
3: Yeah,
1: that is bad.
3: We can endorse coming to the gig and listening.
0: Oh, of course.
2: Yeah.
0: As we have been for the last 6 minutes, you know. It's the message we want.
2: We're keeping track,
0: In my mind.
2: In your mind, you've just got that internal clock. It's like, okay.
0: I'm the drummer. I have to have a metronome in me. It's the 5G updates that this band have been giving me. It's been so good. The internal clock is just killing it right now. But, that's our story. Anything to say, Lockie?
6: No.
1: Good.
0: Fuck, you two are giving me
1: anything
0: nothing.
1: Anything to say, Alyssa?
5: Okay, I just had the mic taken away. If you are in this broadcast radius, you can come here. That's all. Come.
0: Yeah, exactly.
2: Yeah.
0: Julian. Nah, got a birthday on tonight. Love you guys, though, EXO.
1: Thanks, Jules. Happy birthday to that person.
2: Yeah.
0: You know what? You're being a good person, but you still got time to come down here, Jules.
2: Yeah.
1: Bring them all.
2: If you're not Jules, come down.
1: Yeah, everyone come down.
0: Moral of the story.
1: It actually is such a vibe here. I'm looking at 50 to 100 people.
0: It's
1: probably
0: only
1: going to
0: get
1: I'm really
0: busier.
1: Bad at counting.
0: More than 12.
1: There's definitely more than 12 people
0: per
1: in
0: minimum
1: it.
0: More than 12.
1: Shout out.
2: I don't know, but I just got a message. Oh. Unrelated.
1: Unrelated.
2: Apparently, Aldinga can hear you.
1: We can?
0: Thank God.
1: Yeah. Oh, my God.
2: Yes,
1: oh,
2: Sonia just said Aldinga can hear you.
1: Oh, shout out to the Midcoast and shout out to Aldinga.
0: Shout out to Miko, who can't be here
1: shout
0: right
1: out
0: now.
1: Shout out Christie's Beach.
0: Singer. They come from Hallett
1: Cove.
0: Shout
1: out Port Nalunga.
0: I think they come from... Does Miko come from Hallett Cove?
1: No.
4: Not really.
0: That's basically Aldinga.
1: Close enough.
0: I'm a true and true Modbury dweller.
1: Well, anyway, friends in Aldinga, come down because you've got time. That's the end of the story.
0: It's okay. You can drive here safe.
1: Don't text.
0: Don't do what Julian did.
2: Don't be like Julian. Come down. Here's the moral of the story.
5: I'm from Port Augusta. I don't think that your thing reaches there. You can come down. No, it's 4 hours. You'll miss us. But you'll see Oscar the Wilde.
3: True.
0: I feel like that's still worth it. Come on down.
3: Yeah.
0: Come on down.
1: 100%.
3: Yeah.
0: 3D radio. 3D radio, baby.
2: Awesome. Alrighty.
3: We might go to a song and then quickly say goodbye.
1: Yeah.
3: I'm thinking.
1: Hell yeah.
2: Sure.
0: Say goodbye. Yeah.
2: Well, to you guys.
3: Oh, yeah, not in general.
1: Not in 3D radio. It's the last day of 3D radio.
3: Oh, yeah, no, not in general, sorry. But, like, say goodbye to you after song.
0: That's so fine. Yeah, we can do that. We can do a live cover of a song we'll figure out right now.
2: Yeah, do you want to cover Placement?
3: Sure, we could.
1: Yeah.
0: Come on, rap.
1: Now let's get some placement going. That sounds good.
2: All right. This is Insect. Thank you so much for joining us, guys. We'll be back.
0: Thanks for putting up with us.
3: It's not that at all. Thank you for
2: putting up with us.
0: Oh, yes. if you can fade it out. We can fade us out into the song,
1: out?
0: Surely.
3: Yeah. Yeah. You'd have beatboxing included.
0: Oh, where am I? Oh, no, I'm going.
1: Yeah.

0: That was Insect by Placement, and we are here with Stormy Lu at Transgenre.
1: Hello.
2: Welcome back, friends.
0: I know that you had a lot of DMs come through just before.
1: It's been going off the charts, honestly. We're like Nova 9.
3: I've got over 100 notifications on my phone right now.
1: It is like...
4: We are commercial radio levels of interaction right now.
0: Oh, so true.
1: They're trying to get Sabrina Carpenter tickets that don't exist. I'm starting rumours. We're pulling packs actually on...
3: Pokemon
1: live
3: packs.
1: Stream. So this is really exciting. We've got a jingle for it somewhere, but we'll have to write it. So,
4: Next song.
1: We'll check in again with the DMs. We have no good pulls. Alyssa, how do you feel?
5: That kind of sucked. I'm sorry, I have nothing good to say about that. Bad pull from me. Tune in next time.
1: Yeah, it's all right. Oh, but what's the pack called?
0: Oh,
5: Pulsing Aura Pack.
0: Oh, that does sound cool.
4: That does sound very cool, actually.
1: Unfortunately, it just sounds, yeah.
4: didn't follow through on the name.
1: Yeah, Alex is laughing. You can't see it. Just you can feel it, though, for the chat.
4: Yeah, just feel the vibe through the radio.
0: Yeah.
1: Crazy extended cut of that song, by the way, the beatboxing.
0: Yeah.
1: That was almost like it's uncanny. If you missed it before, you're never getting it again.
3: If you didn't know, that was an a cappella version by Stormy Lu of Insect by Placement.
4: I think we are going to say goodbye, guys. Or to you, not the whole bit. But we're still going to be here. We're going to have a set from Pearly Stars from inside. So
3: awesome.
1: Yeah. And we're going to stand and watch it.
3: We played with Pearly Stars in July last year at a Runt Records show, and it was unreal. It was probably one of the most rowdy crowds we've ever played with. So I'm very excited to see him again nearly a year later.
4: Nice.
0: That'll be cool. And the crowd goes so hyped as well, in their sets too. So that'll be great.
3: Yeah.
1: Big fan.
4: Big fan, big mood.
6: Yeah.
3: Awesome.
4: Yeah. All right. We are going to leave you with the track of yours.
1: Yeah.
0: We're going to go into Confident Until It Counts.
3: Nice.
1: Oh, yeah.
0: And then it will be to Pearly Stars Live. And then later down the track, yourselves live as later.
3: That's so meta.
1: I'll think about what I got to say on the... We'll do some references for the 3D community.
3: Yeah.
4: You know? Yeah, yeah.
1: We'll pull some really niche referencing.
3: Yep.
4: Awesome. Thank you so much, team.
3: Thank you.
4: Any final words while you have the airwaves?
6: Colosters.
3: Cloisters.
6: Cloisters.
1: Despite being at university before, I did not know whether the cloisters?
6: That's the word of today.
1: Cloisters.
4: Yeah. Cloisters.
5: Cloisters.
1: I was like, where's that? Here we are.
4: Here we are.
3: Yeah.
4: Perfect.
1: Alex?
3: Shout out to the trans community. Much love to everyone. Trans rights are human rights.
4: Yes.
1: Mm-hmm.
3: Hell yeah.
1: Amen.
4: Amen.
1: Yeah.
4: On that note, let's hear a track.
0: Awesome. We're going to go into Confident Until It Counts. Woo! Thank you so much again for coming.

0: Thank you. We're Pelly Stars. That was our... Well, we've played it a lot, but it's unreleased. That one's called Perfect Weather for a Love Confession. And when we release it, it'll be in brackets. I have to change the tuning on my bass now.
1: How's everybody feeling out there tonight?
0: I'd like to acknowledge that we are on Ghana land. Always was, always will be.
1: Everybody getting lit at 4 p.m. Woo!
0: This next song is on the EP that we released recently.
1: Oh yeah, might as well get it in early. If you like the songs on the EP, we have CDs of it over there at the merch table. Woo!
0: For $15.
1: But surely you want to know what the songs sound like, right?
0: Yeah. Okay, we'll play it.
1: Wait No More.

0: much. Thanks so much. That song was called Hiccups. It's the first song on our EP, The Greatest Gift, available everywhere you listen to music.
1: Also on The Greatest Gift, we have another song, and you might not. It's called Sympathy.

0: James. Wait, I have gifts.
1: You guys like to listen to music?
0: Along with CDs, we also have picks, and they glow in the dark. And what do I have here? I have some picks. Who wants them?
1: But wait, there's more. If this haphazard approach doesn't appeal to you, we also have stickers at the table. So thank you, thank you, thank you.
0: Yeah, we don't throw all of our stuff out. This next song, let's introduce the band. We have Corn.

0: So this next song is called Choke.
1: And I'm not singing it.
0: And it's about a movie called I Saw the TV Glow. Anybody in here a fan? How did I guess that? And yeah, basically, the song is we rec- whatever. Let's do it.
1: It's on the EP.

0: Thank you.
1: Thank you so much. You know, if you weren't happy with the vocal delivery on that one, the studio performance has auto-tune. It's really funny. But enough of that old-fashioned studio stuff. Do you want to hear a new song?
0: We've played this one once. And I think I know all the lyrics now.
1: That's good.
0: Yeah. Only maybe. You know those, like, creatures with wings? And they're, like, little insects? What are they called?
2: Butterflies!
0: But, yeah, it's the name of the song. Stalling, stalling, stalling.

0: Thank you.
1: I just lost rock, paper, scissors.
0: I don't know if I don't remember what you guys said before. Do you guys like listening to music?
1: We have one more of our songs that's also on the EP. We've played all of their songs on the EP. It's the last one. Does anyone know what it is? Do you want to tell me? Yeah, it's Jizzy. Nice. Gold star.
0: Thank you to everybody who's listened to the EP so far. And thank you to community radio stations like 3D Radio who helped promote it. We want to give a big shout out to 3D Radio who are actually broadcasting this show right now, probably. So everybody scream something really loud. And the people at home probably heard that.
1: And they went, whoa, that was loud.

0: Thank you so much, everybody. Wow. Thank you, everybody, for coming. We've been pearly stars. We're still pearly stars, actually.
1: Thank you, we're probably
0: going to keep being pearly stars.
1: Thank you to Unibar and all the other bands for putting on this amazing event.
0: Yeah.
1: This is so cool.
0: There's so many other bands, we can't name them all because they're all so good. So we did all our songs. But we have one more song and it's a cover.
1: Does anyone know the band Le Tigre? Well, then sing along. I have one question.

0: You have just heard Pearly Stars and their live set at Trans Genre. It is still Aurora and Jordan.
1: Hey, friend.
0: Hi.
1: Sorry, I'm still here.
0: Oh, yeah, and Aurora is also here too. We are joined by Tay and Ellie. Hello.
2: Hi.
0: Hi.
1: Hi. Yeah, you guys are the, I don't know, the driving force behind everything that's happening here.
2: Yeah.
0: Sure, I'll take that.
1: Yeah. I don't know. You're the person I emailed about this, so.
2: Yeah,
0: driving force is good. I like that.
1: Yeah. So how have you found it so far today? Obviously a little stressful, but it's all sort of coming together.
0: It's been so fun. I know I'm not supposed to pick favorites, but like this is definitely my favorite edition of the festival that we've had
2: so
0: far. Yeah,
2: me too. I agree.
1: Yeah, it's not just because you're here in front of us, like, yeah.
0: Yeah. And this is also my favorite radio interview we've done so far, so obviously...
1: Is it your only radio interview you've done so far, though?
2: It's actually not.
0: No.
1: Oh, okay.
2: So there are
1: nice.
2: Times for the wheels to fall off, though. So
1: yeah, we have plenty of time.
2: It could go south.
1: So this is the third Trans Genre.
0: Yeah, volume 3.
1: Ooh, and first one here on Ghana Country. How has it been different for you guys as opposed to doing, the first couple or your normal... organizing bit?
2: I mean, I guess the first thing that comes to mind is really something that's been great about this one is that we did get some funding for it.
1: Yes.
2: Which allowed us to make
1: money,
2: it free,
1: honey.
2: Which is kind of, I think, like really the philosophy of the, I guess, the whole thing that we'd been aiming for the start was to be able to make these free as much as possible. In some ways this feels like maybe more of a realized version of the festival so far.
1: Yeah.
2: So yeah, that's great.
0: I think when we started putting the festival together, like this kind of atmosphere and this kind of production is what we shot towards.
2: Yeah, totally. Agree.
1: And we've been saying all day, like, the vibes are immaculate. Like, even out here, like, I haven't really ventured too much inside yet. But, yeah, it's just such a nice vibe, full of community, like, yeah.
2: Cutie pies everywhere, I would say.
0: Everywhere. Yeah. It's an awesome, like, the venue will empty out after a set and everyone will just be in the cloisters, like, hanging out and making friends. And then as soon as the band starts, the venue is, like,
1: everyone
0: packed.
1: Just comes back
0: through. Yeah, and everyone's, like, locked in on the stage. And I'm like, I love this energy. I love this atmosphere. Everyone is, like, so into it.
1: Yeah, and we've been here as a station for a couple of other things, and it's really interesting when they have a stage out here as well. Like, the same thing will happen, like, but they'll just, like, go from stage to stage. Mm. It's a really, really fascinating sort of thing how people work.
0: That's so cool.
1: Yeah. How does the lineup come together for this? Do you just, like... obviously, with community, like, you know, you have friends in different places. Like, we know this person and that person. How does it come together for you guys?
2: I mean, I guess whenever we start programming an event, we often have a huge list, you know, like 20 or 30 bands that we could have in each place. And I think it's really just, like, unfortunately, a process of kind of culling it down.
1: Yeah.
2: And then sort
1: of elimination.
2: Seeing who's available from that, but... Yeah, we always have a great problem to start with, which is having, you know, way too many bands to put on, which I guess just means that we have to keep coming back and doing it again.
1: Yeah, expanding. Bit bigger and better next time.
0: Yeah, a big thing with this one is that when we put the first two on, we get people, like, messaging us on Instagram or on Twitter and stuff, being like, hey, if you ever bring it to Adelaide, I've got a project, I'd love to be a part of it. And then, having them, like, on a list somewhere and realizing it's like, oh, we have, like, a handful of artists in Adelaide who, like, want to be a part of this.
1: Yeah.
0: Maybe this is the impetus, the
2: beginning of something?
0: The thing that, like, kicks us to do it. It's like, okay, there's potential here.
2: Totally. Yeah, I think there's just, like, this is a tiny little scratching the surface of, you know, some of the amazing trans bands and artists in Adelaide or in South Australia more broadly. And, I think we'll just have to keep coming back, hopefully.
1: Yeah. Sorry, that I was just sitting with the thought. I'm like, that's good, actually.
0: Yeah. It's so great that you have, like, so many, like, Adelaide and South Australian artists who are, like, just, like, wanting to put themselves out there and be like, hey, actually, like, I would really love to play, like, if you're coming down, like, I'd love to be involved.
3: Yeah, I don't know if it's awesome. Because it's, like, not part of the East Coast, you know, it's sometimes left off touring stuff, but
1: yeah, big mood.
3: I've noticed that, like, Adelaide's music scene is so
0: dedicated and so passionate. And the artists in here are, like, some of the most just excited.

0: make sure we do at a transgenre show is to, like, obviously there's the trans aspect of it, which is so forward, but really try to make it genre diverse as well, and kind of, I think there have been, I think, like, the very first show we put on, it was probably a lot of people's first time they'd seen, like, a really heavy band or a hardcore band, and probably the first time some people had seen, like, a hyperpop artist, and so I think it's, like, yeah, it's such a, the fact that people are so kind of, like, open as a community is really such a good opportunity for people to kind of engage with different, like, sonic things than they usually would too.
1: Yeah.
2: That's a really good point, and I feel like that's been great to have, like, not necessarily, like, genre-specific artists either. So that's been great to be like, okay, I'm going to, like, watch, say, like, a more indie alternative band, but then right before I'm going to have, like, someone like Killed by Cupid who is, like, completely different.
0: Yeah. Yeah.
2: That's so cool.
0: Totally.
1: Yeah.
3: It's great too when you see someone in the crowd, like, for example, someone who might be here for Pally Stars watching Killed by Cupid before them. And going at the start of the set, they'll be like a little reserved and be like, I don't know if I'm vibing with this. But then halfway through the set, you see them in the middle of the pit just going hard. And it's like, okay, we've introduced someone to hyperpop right now. And that's the trans agenda.
2: Yeah.
1: Yes.
2: That's such a good segue. Totally. I love that.
1: Oh, perfect.
2: Is there anyone in particular that you're really keen to hear tonight?
3: I always love seeing Sunsick Daisy, the oomphs.
0: Yeah, me too. I feel like, I don't know, like, Sunsick Daisy and Oscar are some of my, become some really good friends after, like, playing a lot of shows together. And I feel like I, sometimes when we're on a bill together, I kind of get envious of, you know, people who are able to just kind of be there and experience it. And so I think I really want to lap it up and just experience the whole thing. Yeah.
3: Shout out to the Ospies crew as well. Orion the gang. I love them so much.
0: Who'd you say?
3: The Ospies crew. Oscar the Wild.
0: Oh, yeah. We just were talking with them before and unfortunately had to stop yapping. Just come and yap with y'all. But if we can find them, maybe we can get them to jump in for a second.
4: Well, I think, are we yapping with them? Not us specifically, but our friends Will
2: and Hayden will be, for sure. So they'll be having a little chat, which will be nice.
4: Yeah.
2: So it'll be someone from 3D.
4: Yeah.
2: But it will be Will and Hayden.
4: Us as a broader sense, we'll be having a chat with them.
0: Okay. Yeah. Good to know. Good to know.
2: Yeah.
4: Cool. I don't know. It's been awesome. Seeing everyone come through today. An all ages gig is fantastic as well. I don't know. Love your work.
3: Thank you.
0: Oh, likewise.
2: No, thank you.
3: There's families here, which is really cool.
0: It's so cute.
3: There were like toddlers, like, I being know. Really into Cyberface. That just getting.
4: Yes. Yeah. Juniper said when they came through, it was like. A whole new, like, audience, as we were just talking about, that's,
3: For sure, yeah. I loved walking out of the green room and seeing, like, this family with two toddlers dancing to breakcore, and I was like, yeah.
2: Oh, that's so cute. Like, I just love that. That is so sweet. And it's so, like, I was saying before, like, it's just so nice to have, like, something that is, like, all ages and, like, for families, too, to be involved in.
0: Totally.
2: Like, it's just so great.
4: Yeah.
2: But yeah, it's nice that also, like, breakcore is the thing that bonds families.
4: Yeah, breakcore bonding families.
2: Yeah.
0: cool. So cute.
4: Mm. Awesome. Nice. Is there anything we want to chat? Is there anything you would like to say while we have you on the airwaves?
0: I guess the main thing would be, I guess, to thank you for being here and championing this thing. And then also maybe to plug, I don't know what the NAM listenership is of this radio station, but we announced our first ever transgenre over there. We're doing it over 2 days.
3: Yeah, Saturday August 1st and Sunday August 7th, Transgenre Volume 4.
0: At the Bergie Band Room?
3: The Bergie Band Room.
1: Nice.
0: So buy your tickets, or if you're just a cashed up, well-intentioned person who's not from NAM, pay a ticket forward for someone else. And give trans people some money.
1: Yes.
3: Yeah, make the track, yeah.
4: Oh, perfect. Thank you so much, team, for coming through and having a chat.
0: Anytime.
3: Thank you for the support. We love community radio.
4: Oh, and we love you guys too, and everything you're doing for the queer community and this event.
3: Hell yeah.
0: Yeah, feelings mutual.
4: Oh, that's nice.
3: For sure.
4: We might go to a track, and then we are going to have a live set from Emerald, another one of the cool artists here this afternoon.
3: Shout out Emerald.
0: Just about to play in about, how long we got? About 5 minutes.
4: Oh, we got 5 minutes. What,

0: What song are we going to play, friend?
1: I think we should play an Emerald track, but particularly one of her stripped back songs with a lot of violin and like beautiful strings. I think that'd be very cute.
0: Okay.
1: So yeah, we're going to play In the First Place, Stripped Back by Emerald. Thank you both so much again.
2: Thank you.
1: Thank you for running this whole thing.
0: Thank you.
2: Bye.

0: were just listening to Emerald in the first place, but the stripped back version.
1: That was really pretty.
0: It was so pretty. It's so gorgeous. I love it. We were just having a great chat to Ellie and Tay from Transgender, who run the show.
1: Yeah, who cool. make the wheels turn, a fantastic duo of folks.
0: Yeah, responding to our emails, which is lovely too.
1: Yeah. I don't know. I saw it announced, and I was like, I think we should be there.
0: And I'm so glad that this has like come to be. It's such a great day. It's so beautiful. It's free too if you want to come down.
1: Definitely come down. Plenty of the vibes are immaculate here. Plenty of community out. So definitely check it out.
0: Yeah, like it's just such a beautiful event, and like. I feel like I've seen just everyone be like super wonderful and comfortable, and it's just been so lovely to see. There's been so many families too.
1: Yeah, we were just toddlers getting down to
0: breakcore as they should.
1: They rightfully should be. cool. We are going to jump into a set from Emerald in a few.
0: Yes, and we will have to... Well, this will be our last, like, full bit of chatting before we leave you to Emerald and before you hear Will and Hayden.
1: Yeah, they're coming through afterwards, going to have a chat with a few more of the artists playing the fest this evening.
0: Yeah.
1: Also got a couple more sets, so make sure you stay tuned.
0: We do. We have a wonderful chat with Oscar the Wild, as well as you get to hear a full placement set.
1: I love placement so much.
0: They're so good.
1: I feel like we like either see them or like have a chat with them semi-regularly at these sort of events, but I don't know, just so good.
0: And they're just such lovely people too. Like
1: that always helps.
0: Yeah, exactly. Like it's just so sweet. Like everyone here has been so lovely. It's just such a beautiful day. Like it's gorgeous. I love it.
1: I love it.
0: Sorry. But yeah, so we are gonna be chatting for a little bit, and then Emerald is gonna start very soon. It's gonna be so exciting. You get to hear a full live set and a little bit more of us chatting before we hand over to the lovely Will and Hayden.
1: Nice different nice range of a few of our presenters here this afternoon.
0: True, and like they're both super lovely too, so we're in safe and capable hands. Yes.
1: And the broadcast is not going to crash when Will and Hayden are going to come on.
0: No, there's nothing that's going to explode.
1: Nothing of the sort.
0: They're both very technical people, which is brilliant. And both have made some great radio.
1: Yes.
0: Which has been cool.
1: Yeah. Well, I think that they are not on Inside yet.
0: No.
1: So, I don't know. It's like, you keep your ear out. It's like, is this what I'm, like, looking out for?
0: Sure, we keep an ear to the ground.
1: Yes.
0: Keep an ear to the set, if you will.
1: I was going to say something else, but never mind. Ears on the ground.
0: Yeah.
1: And
0: Ears open. Yeah.
1: If you haven't already given it a thought, come down. It is a free event. It is an all-ages event if you want to get the kids out of the house. And, plenty more good vibes, plenty more sets, plenty more interviews.
0: This is true. And
1: I've got food here, too. The chips are...
0: Chips are very good.
1: Yeah.
0: But if you can't, for some reason, come down, that's also totally fine. But you can listen to us.
1: Yeah.
0: And you get to hear part of Transgenre. You get to hear live sets, interviews, chatting. It's like you're basically there.
1: Yeah, it's like you're here in spirit.
0: Yeah. If you're, for some reason, you just, like, can't get out of work, that's totally fine.
1: Yeah, like was it... who was Stormy Lou's friend?
0: Oh, was it Jules?
1: Jules.
0: Yes, we remember Jules's DM.
1: Yes, that they can't make it.
0: Yeah, but then that's okay.
1: But they're vibing with us through the airwaves.
0: Exactly. So, like, it's like you're there.
1: It's like you're there.
0: We're going to make it make it make sure that you can get the full experience.
1: Yeah, we're giving you the full transgenre experience through the airwaves without actually setting foot into Unibar.
0: Oh, like, what a beautiful time. Yeah. What a beautiful thing we get to give to the 3D listeners.
1: Yeah, or if you can't and you want to listen back, or if you want to listen back, like, if you've experienced it now and want to experience it again, then head
0: you
1: on.
0: Get to listen back.
1: Yeah, head on over to the app where you also can listen back on 3dradio.com. Mm. Looks a bit more snazzy lately if you haven't had a look.
0: It has. It's gotten a beautiful makeover, which has been gorgeous. And it does mean that you can listen back and tune in not only on the Radio Player app, but also on 3dradio.com.
1: Ooh.
0: I know. It's beautiful. Sounds
1: like a wild emerald in the background. I think we should go.
0: I think so. We will love you and leave you to Emerald.
1: Thanks, friend.
0: Thank you, friend.
1: Catch up.
0: Bye. Ooh.

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Yay! I heard someone yell woo ass yay, so I'm glad one of us excited for the arsage. This next song is called What Can I Say? I wrote this when I was like 14. So cheesy fuck ass lyrics, get ready.

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Thank you. I don't know how to make this shit look good, man. I tried before and it really just was not fucking working. Look, deal with that. That's slay. This next song is called, My Worth.

Thank you. 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So I think it was Lachlan in Stormy Lou. Thank you for giving me a high E string. Appreciate that one. Wherever you are. Oh, that is so tiny. This next song is a cover. This is Mad World.

next song is In the First Place. Just gonna tune that bloody high E string. I'm going to introduce my band members. This is Isaac on guitar. Yay. He makes me happy that I'm rhythm guitar. This is Bailey on bass. And behind me is Tom on the drums. Thank you. And I am Emerald. Crazy idea. This is In the First Place.

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This is amazing. What a... I do have to tune into a new tuning because that would normally be acoustic guitar, so 30 seconds. These guys do the jazz course, so maybe you can, I don't know, play some elevator music? 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

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I'm going to retune now. So this is going to be really quick and so quick and quick. Maybe a side of quick if I'm quick enough. This sounds so much better on acoustic guitar, but you guys are just going to have to believe me on that one. I'm so sorry.

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I love you. Thank you. Yeah, this is going to be my next release song, by the way. So, yeah. The one that you hear kettle screaming also made the merch that I've got down the back, hand-printed and stitched on. So, yeah, please lovely buy some from the person with the really awesome makeup right at the back on the table. Thank you. This is Nothing Feels Quite Right. If you like Pine Grove, I guess. I'm going to stop talking.

0: Thank you. Thank you guys so much for like standing there and using your ears and things. Thank you so much. And I'm excited to hear the rest of the bands. Grab a drink, stick around. The chips are really good because I ate like 3 baskets. So thank you so much.
1: Good evening, everyone. 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My name is Will. I'm hanging out with Hayden and Oscar the Wild. We're broadcasting live from the Adelaide Uni Bar for the Transgenre Festival.
2: And what a beautiful night. Sorry, just cutting you off.
1: No,
2: it's beautiful here. I gotta say it. Deciduous trees everywhere and awesome music. And speaking of awesome music, we're joined by Oscar the Wild. Hi.
3: Hey. Hello.
1: How are you guys doing tonight?
4: Great. I just want to talk a bit more about deciduous trees.
1: Yeah.
4: That was beautiful.
1: I've never heard the term deciduous in my entire life, and I didn't want to question you. So, like,
2: oh, like when all the trees turn orange and fall, that's a deciduous tree during autumn.
4: Proper autumn feeling here.
2: Sorry, bringing out the lingo.
1: Now, this is the, please correct me if I'm wrong, this is the third transgenre event, correct?
3: Yeah.
1: And this is a, usually happens across Australia. It's their first time exploring. Doing a show here in South Australia. How are you guys feeling about tonight?
3: So excited. We've been wanting to play a transgenre event for so long, so this is really, really good. It's going to be fun.
4: It's super nice here. It's such a good vibe. Everyone is just celebrating themselves and everyone around them. So it's a great festival. Super keen.
2: It's so good, like, because I feel like the audience here is nice and fun, and it also shows sort of the vast differences of things that happen here at Unibar. Like, I feel like this is a polar opposite to, like, Gather Sounds, which is, like, a very football, masculine,
4: so
2: heavy
4: true,
2: sort
4: yeah.
2: of situation.
4: Yeah.
2: And then we get to be here, and it's like, not that's not fun and safe, but this feels fun and safe.
1: Yeah.
2: Like, for people who might not feel comfortable doing that.
3: Absolutely.
4: Yeah, everyone is welcome. It's so nice here. Yeah.
1: Dude, the amount of people I've seen here where I'm like, oh, they're so cool. I wish I was as cool as them. And then I'm like, oh, wait, we can just like hang out and chat and then make new friends in like a really cool, safe environment. And, you know, all the artists tonight, you know, are just really, really cool.
3: Yeah.
1: And all right, you were telling me you've wanted to play transgenre for a while.
3: Yeah.
1: How did you first hear about this awesome event?
3: How did I? Oh, I think it might have been a Big Sound. We met Ellie and Tay at a Big Sound a few years ago and just loved everything that they were about and how, they want to bring this community together and just create this safe space for so many musicians and also patrons and, yeah.
1: Yeah. And when did you hear that they were, like, going to come to Adelaide and you guys were going to play?
3: When they asked us.
2: was that really exciting to see that come through?
4: You're it really was. It really was so exciting.
2: The group
4: exciting.
2: Chat blew up.
4: Yeah. Straight away.
5: It was a no-brainer. Yeah. Absolute no-brainer.
1: Not even a question. Just yep. I don't care if you guys are busy. We're booked in. Cancel your plans.
4: Uh-huh. That's it. You know it's a good gig when all of us respond within the first, like, minute or two.
3: Yeah.
4: Not one of us is MIA.
3: Ruby never checks their phone, like, ever. No. You might get a message from Ruby in the group chat maybe once every 3 weeks, if we're lucky.
4: But to this,
2: always
4: right on,
3: it was like seconds.
2: That's pretty exciting. But speaking of, because you sort of just mentioned, like, cancel all of your plans, like, we're going to make it for this. How does that, do you ever get conflicts or much conflicts?
5: Not really. I feel like for, like, things that we're all aligned pretty well on, like, we'll definitely make the time. And, yeah, we've never really... It's been very rare that we've had conflicts. Timing conflicts.
4: You did have your dad's birthday at the last gig.
5: Can I just say, that was one time in 8 years. So I think I'm going okay.
4: Isn't that really cute, though?
2: Like, wait, so your dad's birthday at one of your gigs?
5: It was the same night as the Wax gig. So we did have a slightly zhuzhed lineup for that one.
2: Mm.
5: That did not include basements. Yeah.
2: Fair enough.
1: Yeah.
4: How was the family dinner? Was it good?
5: It's great.
4: Nice.
5: Yeah, it's great.
4: Nice.
2: Tell our listeners about it.
5: The food was great.
1: Now, Araya, you gave me a hint about this a little bit earlier, but word on the street is that you guys may or may not have been recording recently.
3: Oh, maybe. Yeah, we have been.
1: Get me up to speed. Who have you been recording with, if that's any of my business?
3: No, absolutely. We've been recording with Jared Nettle. And then also doing a lot of production and stuff and recording ourselves because it's expensive.
1: Oh, yeah. As an indie musician, indie band, you just got to see as many things you can do yourself.
3: Yeah.
1: And then, you know, when you get to that point where it's like, okay, I straight up can't do this, or it feels like homework doing this and not the good type of homework. Oh.
5: It's
1: just like...
5: It's very much the jack of all trades, master of none, but we persist anyways.
1: Yes. Yes.
3: Graphic design is our passion. Uh-huh. All of that.
2: It's like three different jobs. You're working your normal day job and then you're doing the gigs and then all of the background work. It's really impressive to see, though, like that you can manage it, whether you're managing it well or not internally, but it comes across like good anyways. Like, we understand the pressure as a community volunteer run space where it's like, oh, we're all doing our full-time jobs and then supporting the station. That's a lot of work.
3: Yeah.
2: So we love helping our musicians where we can.
4: We love 3D. We love you guys.
2: And 3D loves you back.
1: Yes, yes, yes. Just want to make that clear. Yeah. I was like, oh, yeah.
2: Oh, no, just be like, thanks, guys. Anyways, so...
1: For the set tonight, do you guys have... I'm not going to ask for you to spoil it, but anything kind of new or new-ish that you might be sharing with the crowd?
5: Absolutely.
1: Oh!
2: Yep. Yippee!
3: Maybe like a 50-50 set, I reckon, of newbies and
5: I think it is, yeah.
3: Yeah, 50-50 new, 50, yeah.
5: When you say new, I mean, some of these songs have been playing for a bit, but they're not out.
1: Yes, yes.
5: So technically that's still new, regardless of how long you've been playing them for.
1: Like, unless you've been to every single show and you've been memorising the Oscar Wilde set, like, it's going to be new to you, you know,
3: yeah. If you were at our single launch last month, then it's not new, but if you weren't, it is new.
4: Mm-hmm. Nick's also going to wear a big pink country cowboy hat.
5: Yep, now that you've said it, I have to.
2: Yeah, do it. Oh, you're all matching in pink. It's very fun. Is that
5: on
2: purpose?
5: I needed something to tie me in, so I've got the hat.
1: That reminds me, Nick, last time I saw you play, it was a while ago, so I could be wrong. This will be so embarrassing if I'm wrong. Last time I saw you play, I think you were running through one of those Line 6 Helix.
5: Like, I've got the Fender Tone Master.
1: The Fender one, yes. Yeah. Tell me, when did you go like, right, we're ditching the pedal board, I need to jump to like a full digital setup?
5: I think it was like after the first big sound we did.

0: Housebreak Alive, and that looked mental, man. I was like, there are that many people in Jive.
1: It was crazy. We had our first crowd surfer.
2: Wait, wait, as in, true. Did you guys crowd surf or someone else?
3: Someone else crowd surfed.
0: Yeah, no, Corbett jumped over the kit. I was like, guys!
4: I went into the crowd during Chaos Breaker, but like, looking at someone else crowd surfing, I totally could have just leaned back and just trusted everyone. That's how many people were there.
1: Well, that's what Stu did last night.
4: Right?
1: When we were
4: lucky enough to see
1: Empty Threats.
2: I don't think Stu does it every time. I don't think I've been to an Empty Threats gig where they don't get off.
4: I was right there. So I was like, oh my goodness, this guy's here.
1: But yeah, it was very, very, very special. I was on stage repping that Pearly Stars merch.
0: Oh yeah.
1: Which is all sold out now, but we'll make more.
4: Yeah,
0: wait, was that the
4: so
0: Slink
4: quickly.
0: T-shirt or
1: no?
0: There's another
1: we made new T-shirts and then they all sold out.
4: Very popular. It's insane.
1: Pretty nice printing for that, but we'll make some more.
4: Yes.
0: Dan and Kine and the Goats, you know.
1: True.
2: So good.
1: But we've got CDs and stickers left still. Oh,
0: hello.
1: Oh,
4: hello.
1: Crazy.
4: Okay,
0: yeah.
1: We've got CDs and stickers.
4: And
1: still.
4: We threw out some to the crowd, some glow in the dark pics.
0: Oh,
2: I was tempted to take one because you threw one so far and it literally just came to my foot. But I was like, I'll let the other
1: I'll
2: person.
1: I'll bring you one after this.
4: We have
1: a bunch more.
2: Oh,
4: yeah.
2: Hell yeah.
1: Yay. Yippee.
4: Yeah.
0: And what if it's any of my business? What is next for Pearly Stars?
2: Come on, they just released an EP, Let It Breathe.
5: We have one more song that we want to record.
0: One more song?
4: One more song.
5: And then probably going to take a break from recording for a bit, go into writing mode.
4: And another little project that we can't disclose.
5: We also have another top secret project we're working on. But
0: cool. Yeah. Of course.
1: You'll find out about that like next month.
0: Yeah. Wait, if we want to find out about it, where can we learn more about Pearly Stars?
6: At Pearly Stars Band on Instagram application.
1: At Pearly Stars Band.
0: You guys have had media training. You're like ready to
1: watch out.
4: We
1: are the media training. Wait, that was tough. Thanks. That was good.
4: Thank you.
5: Have you ever watched Project Hail Mary?
1: Yeah, that's a good movie, Phoebe.
4: A couple things in the works. Maybe eventually an album would be really awesome.
0: Oh, dude.
4: But that's in the future.
1: Yeah, we played a new song at the EP launch and tonight called Butterflies that we've written like a couple weeks ago. I'm really happy with how that's sounding.
4: Yeah.
5: Well, we played like the first half of it. It's like we want to write a little bit more for it, but it's sounding really punchy right now.
4: Mm. I really like it right now. I think it's done.
5: Yeah.
1: Well, break it up, guys. Break it up.
4: The band's over. We can't decide what we want to do with the song.
0: Guys, take it outside. Not on air. Come on.
4: We are outside.
0: Oh, we are.
2: I liked what you did with Sympathy when you were playing it.
4: Yes.
2: Is that a new thing? I haven't seen it done like that before.
1: We tried it for the first time at the EP launch.
4: Mm-hmm. And it was okay.
1: Because we were kind of just messing around during a sound check at Low Life a while ago. And Fifi started playing like a slowed down version of Sympathy, and we were like, wait, this is really cool.
0: Slow down and reverb version,
1: basically. And we've kind of realized, because Sympathy's like probably our most popular song, people kind of have started to understand like the guitar motif and how it sounds. So we're able to play it slower, and people go, oh, it's Sympathy, and then, you know, we speed it up.
4: And it's a cool little sort of double. Like, ooh, here it is, and then here it is, blah, blah, blah, blah.
1: Yeah,
2: because it got me. I was like, this doesn't sound, what are they
5: Wait
2: doing to Sympathy?
5: Minute.
2: And I was like, no, it's going to pick up, isn't it? And it did, and I was pleasantly surprised.
4: And that's what you want, awesome.
0: Definitely.
5: Yeah. We probably won't do it forever, so come and get it while it's hot.
0: Oh, yeah. Because it's like, you know, once you've like played a song, written it, recorded it, and released it, and people have listened to it, you know, as, you know, artists, well, it depends, but some people, you know, you can kind of get bored of playing your own songs. So in a rehearsal settings, you want to shake it up and have some fun
4: with it.
0: And then, of course, have the crowd go, oh, that's different from the recording.
4: Yeah.
0: And then
5: It's why we re-recorded two of our songs, because we were like changing them live. And then we were like, we might as well record it because the demo versions were a bit boring.
1: With friggin' Will.
0: No, I don't know what you're talking about. Who's that produced those songs, man?
1: I don't know. He's this guy. We don't really like him, but...
4: It is really cool, though, to see when we're performing people, like, know the different parts and, like, sing the lyrics back.
0: Yeah.
4: Like, everyone knows the lyrics to Sympathy now, and I'm just,
0: crazy.
4: Like, catching eyes, and I'm like, this is so crazy. Like, what do you mean you listen to our music, you enjoy it, and you've listened to it enough to memorize the lyrics?
0: Yeah.
4: Like, that means you're a fan.
1: That is very special.
0: And I

0: connect with that as well, because when you guys are telling me that your friends are saying that, like, the new versions of Pearl are so good, I'm like, really? Like, you know, like, you guys asked me to do a drum machine in the intro, and I was just like, that sounds good. Fingers crossed they like it. Yeah. And the band likes it. The audience likes it.
1: Yeah.
0: It's great. Honestly, I love music production because you really get to be like an extra member of the band a little bit and get creative.
1: And have that sort of collaboration. Well,
2: Will joining Pearly Stars.
0: Calm down.
3: The re-recorded version of Star has consistently stayed as our most listen to songs since
0: far out.
3: Even since the EP came out.
0: Yeah, dude.
3: So big up.
0: And then what did we did? Oh, I remember recording the solo for that, Phoebe. That was sick. Because in the original there wasn't a solo, right?
4: No, the solo was just the chords.
0: Yeah. And then was it that one? No, on Star we did the cello because we figured out that Fifi's like jam stick guitar, is that what it is? Or guitar has a USB-C output, so you can just plug it into your Mac and use it as a MIDI controller. Oh. So suddenly in the last like 30 minutes of the session we were like, cello, synthesizer, flute, anything, let's just go.
1: So many different parts. I remember sitting there being like, what are they doing?
2: That is so fun. I love just playing around with little MIDI stuff. You're like, well, people.
5: Basically.
1: Yeah.
0: Was there something else on my mind that I want to say?
3: Oh. Improvised that solo. Yeah, pretty much.
4: Pretty much. It was like, I came up with like two bits, and then like the solo was like two takes, I think.
0: Mm.
4: But yeah, it sounds really cool. I'm super happy with like the studio version. I wish I could play it live without it sounding like shit.
0: It's tough being a power trio, man. Because in the studio, you can do as many guitar tracks as you want, but nah.
4: Such is life.
2: Mm-hmm. That is so fair. Well, we can let you go. Enjoy the rest of the evening. There's some beautiful music.
4: This show's been amazing so far. We're about to go run and catch Placement because we love that band. Placement is sick.
0: Most certainly. You guys will be listening at home because when they start playing, we're going to be broadcasting it live here from the Unibar. And I'm very excited because I haven't seen Placement in a while. And they rock.
4: They're killer. Awesome. They got some great new songs.
0: Mm.
4: Tune in.
0: Every so often, I go past the the alleyway near Crybaby with the red staircase, and I'm like, that's where they did the thing, bro.
4: It's like the thing.
2: That's where it is. Well, let's give listeners a listen to Star.
0: Oh yeah.
1: Ooh, okay.
2: We'll ease into it out of it. I don't know which version it is. It's just in there, so we'll see.
4: It might be slightly longer. I think it's
2: 3 minutes and 31 seconds. It's already queued up in here. So.
4: Well, let's hope it's the right one. Imagine it's the other one.
2: Well, as a listener, just go listen to both versions, and then you can compare it and contrast.
0: Thanks, Pearly Stars. Love to see you.
2: Thank you for joining us.
4: Bye.

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1: Oh my God, we just got guitar pick from Pearly Stars.
0: Hell yes.
1: Thanks, Cormac.
0: This is genius. Glow-in-the-dark picks. The amount of times I've like...
1: Oh, two each, so my bad.
0: The amount of times, you know, I'll drop a pick in the middle of a show and then I'm like, wait, where is it? So, honestly, pretty genius.
1: I actually never really use guitar picks because I just prefer... I'm like... folky playing.
0: Oh,
1: so like,
0: okay.
1: So I just like the finger feel, you know?
0: Yeah.
1: But I think we've got Placement starting up. So
0: Placement are about to make some crazy noise. They brought out an album called Insect, I think, last year. They are awesome. If you have never heard of them, no worries. You're about to hear them now.
1: Keep listening.

Thanks so much. Please feel free to come closer. 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Oh, thanks so much to the other bands who've already played. I caught the last two sets, Emerald and Pearly Stars, both incredible. Woo! We're going to play a song off an album we put out last year. We have a couple of copies for sale up the back. I'll be at the merch desk for a few minutes after we play, if you're keen. Thanks so much to everyone who put on this gig. It's such a sick idea. I am stalling because I can see our drummer doing something. Stalling over.

Thanks so much. Sorry, it's getting hot up here already. We're going to play a couple of new songs, although less new if you've been to a gig recently, because we've played them a couple of times. We're putting out a new single pretty soon. This song's called Detox.

Thanks so much. This next song is a true story of a powerful day I had. I made multiple phone calls in one day. Quite the achievement. I confronted someone who left dog shit on my median strip. Oh my God. And I didn't cry three or four times. All things worth celebrating, although a good cry is also quite rewarding. It's called Powerful Day.

0: Thanks so much.
1: To take this chance as well to acknowledge that we are on unceded Kaurna land. Always was, always will be. And sovereignty was never ceded. And also, trans rights are human rights.
0: We're going to play a couple of older songs now. Thank you so much for bearing with our new songs. So fun for us. This one's off our album we put out last year called Insect. We have about the last handful of copies for sale at the back on vinyl. It's called More a Curse. It's about things that are more a curse. Actually, it was about COVID. I wrote it a while ago.

Thank you. Thanks so much. Thanks so much for coming out today and supporting such an excellent event. Thanks so much to everyone who put this on and played. We're going to play another old song. It's about sun. It's about hot summer days when you're like lying in the sun and you feel like you're kind of high from the heat, just kind of makes you vague out a little bit. Something I am prone to do. Lie in the sun. Not so much in the winter time, sadly. It's on our EP that we put out a few years ago and have no more copies of. Tuning must be perfect, otherwise your ears will bleed. Trust me. That probably, you know, if they bleed anyway, that's, I take no responsibility for that. That's on you. Maybe go to the ear doctor.

Thanks so much. Alex Dearman on the crazy. We just got a couple more songs left for you. This next one is the title track of our album I've mentioned several hundred times tonight. It's called Insect. Ooh, yeah, okay, someone's heard it before. Hopefully we get it right. It's about my cat. He was a little darling insect. And sadly, he came to an insect-y end. Like we all will one day. Positive note. Thanks to 3D for broadcasting too. We love you, 3D. Community radio is the heart of music, and it is what keeps us going.

thanks so much. We've been placement. We got one last track. It's the first single we put out. It's called Harder. Joe just forgot. Everyone forgot we were doing it. It's written on the set list, but never mind.

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1: Placement Live at the Unibar, transgenre. And we've been transported through some genres.
0: Yes, we have, honestly.
1: And I think we've had a little bit of pop. And what would you consider placement?
0: Is far
1: that punk
0: out.
1: Or
0: I don't know.
1: Like experimentally?
0: Experimental, post-punk, post-rock, I don't know.
1: Yeah.
0: But like the squeals and the noises they were making were very shoegazy and also very psychedelic rock. As well,
1: psychedelic rock, that's why I like them. I love psychedelic music, it's just so good.
0: Oh, like, dude, don't get me started, bro. Ooh. Do not get me started on King Gizzard, Druid Fluids, and bloody.
1: So good.
0: Oh, don't get me started on psych rock. We'll be here all night, and this will be my show, not the outside broadcast. We're gonna be hanging out with Emerald very, very soon once we can track her down. But in the meantime, we've got a track by Sunsick Daisy lined up next. I believe they're going to be headlining tonight.
1: They are headlining. I can't see the set times anywhere, but at some point later in the night, our final act.
0: Yes, very cool band. I believe they played Harvest Rock last year. They've been around since, I think, 2021, so they've been, you know,
1: they've
0: working
1: been around,
0: hard.
1: They've been having fun. It's been exciting to see them grow and the change. And They're doing some cool things, so pretty impressive to see them.
0: And this is going to be so embarrassing if I don't know, but is transgenre, is it free entry or ticketed today?
1: It is a free entry. It's like ticketed, I think, you know, just
0: to
1: let's track
0: numbers.
1: Our numbers, let's
0: basically,
1: see how we're going.
0: Basically, if you're in the area or not in the area, come to the city, come to the Unibar,
1: come
0: because there's
1: the
0: a bunch
1: city.
0: Of really cool bands playing. There's plenty of, plenty of room here, so... Don't be afraid to pull up.
1: It's really fun because it's free. It's a partnership with the government and Feast Festival.
0: Oh, no way.
1: Ones who have put a lot of the funds, I believe, into this. So it's cool because Feast Festival isn't normally... That's like November-ish.
0: Yeah.
1: So it's cool that they're like spreading their roots a little bit throughout
0: somewhere
1: the year.
0: Else, yeah.
1: And able to create and uplift some fun events a bit earlier in the year, like this, for example.
0: Yeah. And, what were you about to say? Oh, I had a thought, but then I got distracted because I saw Em.
1: We've got Em.
0: Yeah. Sorry, I might need to hold that thought about sharing with some Sunsick Daisy.
1: Yeah, let's...
0: And, yeah, we'll listen to them later. We're about to chat to Emerald, the fantastic singer-songwriter, and who just performed. You guys listened to her just a little bit earlier, I think just a couple hours ago. And, yeah, say hello, Em.
2: Hi, how are we?
0: I'm doing great. It's lovely to see you.
2: Thank you. How
0: are you feeling? How did your set go tonight?
2: I think my set went really fun. Right before my set, unfortunately, a string did snap on my electric, and then my acoustic pickup is stuffed up. So it was a fully electric set with the high E string dogging me and going out of tune. But I had a really good time.
0: Yes.
2: It was really amazing.
0: Which string broke on your guitar?
2: The high E string. The high E string.
0: Yeah.
2: So thankfully it wasn't like...
0: If it was the low E or
2: I
0: the A...
2: Cried.
0: It's like, no more chords,
2: but it's
0: dude.
2: Fine, because I didn't, and we're slaying.
0: Yes.
2: And wearing glittery
1: and
2: eye makeup,
1: in
2: so
1: the
2: it's
1: audience,
2: fine.
1: We had no idea about what
2: no,
1: happened.
2: Of course.
1: So
0: exactly. That's half the battle. Just
1: exactly.
0: Figuring out how to make the show go on.
2: Yeah.
0: And, Em, I was just thinking, like, when... How long have you been writing songs?
2: Oh, gosh golly. Gosh darn. since I was about 10.
0: Yeah, wow.
2: Yeah.
1: Whoa.
2: I think my first song was, like, about, like, an invisible friend I had when I was, like, 10. I have no clue, but, like, I'm 20 now, so, like, 10 years.
0: Oh, my gosh. Yeah. So it's safe to say you kind of know what you're doing.
2: I mean, I hope so. fingers crossed, the thing I've been trying to do for 10 years.
0: Yeah.
2: I know a little
1: sounds
2: bit
1: like
2: off.
1: You know what you're doing.
2: Fingers crossed, toes crossed.
0: Yes, and now, last time, you know, I taught you about band stuff.
2: Yeah.
0: Is the process still, you know... You are writing as an artist and then you bring it to your band to perform?
2: Yes, absolutely. Yeah. And I'm studying sound tech at the moment at TAFE. So I'm really trying to make it a, like, me first kind of thing and, like, write for me. And now I'm going to be really recording everything that I want forever. So if that makes any sense.
0: Yeah.
1: Hell yeah, take it to your own hands.
2: Yeah, absolutely. So
0: Nick from Oscar the Wild, we were hanging out with them just earlier, mentioned, like, dude, being an independent artist, you've got to be jack of all trades. So
2: it's entirely like
0: knowing how to write songs as well as play an instrument, as well as being able to perform. You're also, you know, good to know
2: and
0: how
2: market.
0: To produce and record and market and this, that, and run social media. And,
2: you know, earn money.
0: Oh, yeah. Yeah, that one.
2: In the midst of all that, unfortunately.
0: It's definitely good to be a multidisciplined artist, you know. And Speaking of multidiscipline artistry, what's the deal with the outfit? Was this selected by yourself, or
2: this
0: did
2: was
0: you get
2: selected
0: some...
2: by myself? Yes.
0: Uh huh.
2: I just got new shoes because my friends bullied me for like a month. Because I stepped in a puddle and my socks were wet and my shoes are platforms. So I think that's an issue my shoes had holes in them. So new shoes. And lots of thrift storage.
0: Oh, yeah, of course. It's modern day treasure hunting.
2: Exactly.
1: It's
2: exactly.
1: So fun. It's like a little.
2: I love thrift stores. It's like my soul.
1: Channel your hunter gatherer. Like,
2: exactly.
1: We're missing that. The hunt.
2: I love the hunt for clothing. I love clothing and jewelry, especially. I'm actually not wearing any of my jewelry right now because I was overstimulated, so I took it off.
0: Yeah, dude.
1: Happens.
0: Dude, speaking of getting overstimulated with jewelry, I've been trying to, you know, bling myself up a little bit more. I've been trying to get into rings, and I've got some rings that I love and I really enjoy. Problem is, after, you know, if I need to go wash my hands, what do I do? Do you take rings off or do you just thug it out? Because
2: I don't wear rings because every time I try and wear them, I, like, remember I have fingers.
0: Yeah.
2: So, which is uncomfortable for me as a person.
1: Normally you just leave them on, and because if you've got them on and you're doing something that requires you to wash your hands, you should probably wash the ring as well.
0: Yeah.
2: Look, I think that's a good idea, yes.
0: It just,
2: you.
0: For me, feels weird to wash my hands, and I'm like, why is there some water underneath my rings and stuff like that? So
1: dry it properly, get in there.
2: Just go in with like a mini tea towel and just like
0: And exactly. Please remind me, you've got a handful of very skilled jazz musicians in your backing band, correct? Please tell me and the audience all about them.
2: So I have Tomothy, Tom for short. He is my drummer. He was in the jazz course. I think he's graduated now. He also plays in Close Friends, so that's really, really fun. And then I've got Isaac, who is currently studying in the jazz course. He's an absolute baller on guitar. Like, he makes me very grateful that I am just the rhythm guitarist.
1: I did hear you say that.
2: Yeah, because I'm just going to let you have a, like, great time and we can keep going. And then my bassist, Bailey, he is, like, the biggest sweetheart on the earth. But he plays bass that I just said 4 seconds ago. He is also in the jazz course. And he plays double bass as well.
0: Oh, wow.
2: And, like, genuinely, like, a bunch of instruments. He's kind of, like, he plays congos. His brother plays congos. Like, he picked it up and I was like, yeah, that's for me.
0: I'll give that a go.
2: Which is really fun. And I love them all dearly, and they're all really, really fun.
1: That's awesome.
0: I love being a musician because you can just do that. Yeah, right? I'm going to do another instrument.
2: Exactly.
0: Like, I'm about to finish my pop music degree here.
2: Yeah.
0: I just, like, you know, always wanted to do drums, but it's kind of hard to learn drums when you don't have a drum kit, you know?
2: Exactly.
0: And then I realized there's a room at uni that I can book with a drum kit. I'm like, oh, and then I just gave it a go, and now I play drums.
2: I've been infiltrating the TAFE performance, like, practice rooms. Mm. I'm not meant to. I didn't know where they were, and I had to walk in with my guitar and be like, I'm new. Does anyone know where the practice rooms are? And someone's like, oh, yeah, what are you looking for? And I was like, a guitar amp and a drum kit? And they were like, sick, just use this one. And I was like, do I have to sign anything? And they're like, no.
0: We trust you. Yeah.
2: And I was like, thanks, guys.
1: That's
2: and
1: awesome.
2: I have been going there a lot of afternoons after TAFE to just fuck around on the drum kit. I don't know if I'm allowed to swear. Sorry, guys.
1: That's all right. There's no pressure.
0: I'm sure you'll be fine. But yeah, it's so fun to just explore different instruments and also explore different art forms in general, you know?
2: Yeah, I love, like, I wish I was wearing it tonight, but I just made this, like, really adorable crochet scarf, which I know has nothing to do with music at all, but you said art forms.
0: It's art,
2: I was like, multimedia, bitch.
0: Uh-huh.
2: Sorry. Yeah.
0: And speaking
1: so
0: of crochet,
1: and your own clothes.
0: Yeah.
2: Yes, exactly.
1: Everything is done by me.
2: Me, myself, and I.
1: Dress,
2: trying to learn
1: rehearse,
2: how to sew
1: perform.
2: Right now.
0: But speaking of, like, crochet, I do know that, like, you know, it's very, like, part of Alexia's brand and personality she does crochet. So
2: I
0: it's
2: love
0: like
2: Alexia.
0: You got to inject some of your arts and crafts
2: exactly.
0: into your brand.
2: Yeah.
0: I've been I never thought I was a visual artist, but then I started making, like, collages and zines, you know, chopping up magazines and whatnot.
2: Yeah.
0: And in the moment I'm like, no, dude, I'm not a real artist. It's not like I took these photos, but it's like, no. You can cut
1: but
0: things
1: you
0: up and
1: them something special that weren't
2: like
1: it didn't exist before.
2: Absolutely. My merch, I designed
1: Shout
2: with
1: out.
2: One of my like yes, my Mois guys. I've got a bunch of t-shirts and tote bags.
0: Uh-huh.
2: One of my best friends, George, she helped me design and then hand cut the lino print, hand stamped the lino print. cut that stuff out and then sewed it onto secondhand t-shirts.
0: Dude.
1: Whoa.
2: It's like so much effort. And she was like,
1: so
2: yeah, 50 bucks and a coffee.
0: So like, it's the design was like printed onto like fabric and then the fabric was cut out and sewn onto
2: a
0: new t-shirt?
2: Yeah, so what we did is we designed it on like the computer and stuff because I like had the idea for like for my most recent single, What I Want. I wanted like daggers and stuff because like the music video has a bunch of knives and daggers in it and stuff. Mm. And so we put What I Want by Emerald, blah, blah, blah, blah, blah. Then like a bunch of like daggery knife thingies. And then we like traced that onto the lino print, printed it out, put it on some like extra fabric, cut it out, then sewed it onto a bunch of shirts. I didn't do any of the sewing. I tried to do the printing. I was bad at it, so I sat there and drank tea and looked really pretty.
1: It really is difficult. I've done a little merch making as well, and you're like, oh, I just stamped the thing on the thing, and you're like, oh.
2: And I'm like, I could do that. And then I'm like, no, I can't.
0: No, God.
2: But yeah, we big slay.
0: And yeah, it's. I feel like that's just being a musician. Opens your eyes to so much more, like just to the beauty of art in general, and you try new things.
2: Art.
0: And shout out art, all my homies love art. Anyone who's listening who may be part of a funding body or part of the government, give more money to arts, man.
2: Yes.
0: You need to, man, because it gives you purpose, it gives you community, like what we're at right now. Shout out 3D Radio, also.
1: One of these is a harp, and then we can be like, I love art.
0: No, oh, that's the wrong one.
2: Wrong one, guys.
1: Sorry, guys.
0: You've lost soundboard privileges,
2: oh
0: Hayden, man.
1: Oh,
0: yeah, it's
1: one
0: yourself.
1: One of them's like a magical harp, and it would have been really good to be like,
2: they're even color-coded.
1: Yeah, but we never use these.
2: Okay.
1: I only use them, like, sometimes.
2: You
1: at
2: get
1: the
2: a harp pass. It's okay. Yeah. Sorry, I believe you.
1: The
2: There's
1: trumpet.
2: A harp on there. The trumpet. I play trumpet.
0: Wait, what?
2: Yeah.
0: Oh, you have told me this. Oh, my gosh.
2: Yeah.
0: When you were at Marrickville, did you?
2: Marrickville, yeah. I also now own a trumpet. And
1: are you going to bring it out at the next gig?
2: Trumpet
1: solo.
2: Look. I'm not going to say I am. I'm also definitely going to say that I'm not. So we can settle on that. But I also do play trumpet, and jazz trumpet is fun.
0: Yeah?
1: Yeah. Wow. Mm. That's so powerful.
2: So big, so slay.
0: Do you find that, you know, your skills as a singer go kind of hand in hand with trumpet because it's about a lot of breath control? Or like?
2: I find that being able to, what's the word, being able to have like adequate breath control playing trumpet is definitely a skill that can be easily transferred over. But that is just about the only skill transferred over. Yes, because I started learning trumpet in 2019. So I'm not good at it. Don't. It's okay. The woe is because of it's been a few years, but not because I'm good at it.
0: Uh-huh.
2: It's just really fun, but the breath control can be transferred over. Absolutely.
0: That's sick. And please tell me, if I may ask, what's next for Emerald?
2: What's next for Emerald is, fingers crossed, a self-produced album.
0: Fingers are crossed. Fingers and toes are crossed.
2: Yes, I'm taking a short break from releasing so I can really get my skills honed in and get my vibe right because I've been releasing since 2014 and I'm a little bit burnt out from releasing. So it's been like, ooh, how long is that?
0: 2014?
2: No. Since I was 14.
0: You were 14.
1: I was going to be like,
2: no.
1: Huh?
2: In like, when I it was 2019.
0: 2019.
2: I was doing the math in my head and I was like, 12 years? No.
1: Since you were like 8 years old?
2: No, I'm so sorry. Been releasing since I was 14. So I'm a little bit burnt out. So I'm really excited to like take some space and really write some really fucking cool music. Super. Adrian Lenkery, Big Fifi, super soundscapey that I'm really excited for. And super lyric focused.
0: Hell yeah.
2: So, yes, big slay.
0: I am very excited. May I ask, when it comes to recording and production, what is your program of choice?
2: So, I usually use Logic Pro, but I can tell you that I have a heavy preference for Pro Tools.
0: Oh, okay.
2: Thank you, TAFE, for getting me addicted to something that is horribly expensive. I hope no Pro Tools reps are listening to this. I'm just using a new email each month and getting a free trial.
0: If it worked, it works.
1: Export everything each time.
2: Yeah, pretty much. And I'm just exporting all the stems and then just like, whoop, whoop, and it's back in there.
0: I'm in a similar case with like Ableton. It was like, yeah, thanks uni for getting me into an expensive program. And it's funny because like first semester I learn Ableton. next semester for sound engineering. They're like, so now we use Pro Tools. And I'm like, nah.
2: Why would you do that?
0: I've already learnt all the keyboard shortcuts for Ableton.
2: Exactly.
0: So I've got a bit of unnecessary beef with Pro Tools. I'm sure if we sat down and got to know each other a little bit better, we'd be all right.
2: It's okay. I have a deep burning hatred for Ableton, so it's okay.
0: Oh my gosh.
2: Look, we're two sides of the same coin?
0: I think so, yeah.
2: Maybe?
0: Kind of.
1: Producer coin, yeah.
2: Of the same microphone.
0: That one.
2: Hell, forget I said that.
1: Two different sides of a record, maybe.
0: Yeah.
2: Oh, that's cutie patootie. I like that.
1: Yeah.
2: But no, Pro Tools is what I would like to use forever and ever once I can afford it. But yeah.
0: Yeah.
1: Awesome.
0: Thanks very much for hanging out with us
2: tonight.
0: Thank you
2: for having me.
0: I think we're going to flick over to...
1: Epitalypse
0: playing?
1: I think they're starting.
0: Yeah, okay. They're doing a cool intro song. But yeah, thank you so much for hanging out, Em.
2: Thank you for having me. I had a great chat.
0: Lovely. All right.
1: Well done tonight. Yay. And thanks for joining us.
2: Thank you for having me. We'll see you next time. Yes.
0: You're listening to 3D Radio. This is Epitalypse live from the Unibar.

Here I am. Hey. We're a little band called Pity Lips. Today we are standing on Ghana lands, and we're so fucking lucky to be here and be trans. Hell yeah. Thanks for having us, transgenre. Thanks for putting on this fucking awesome gig, and thanks for coming, guys. It's fucking wicked to see so many trans people, like, congregated in one space. I love it. And I want more of it. Yay. Yeah. That's all I have to say. Trans. Trans. Oh.

0: up for Betty Lips, best band in the world. 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Oh, God. Sorry, sir.
1: Happy birthday, Carly. And also, thanks for doing guesties in your own band.
2: She gets a nod off because it's her birthday.

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I don't want to know.

point in walking around with resentment in our hearts, especially if you're out here saying that you've forgiven someone, but you're really still holding it in on the inside. It shows you don't even know what forgiveness really means. Forgiveness is for us, it's not for them. Side tricking.

3D Radio Top 20 Plus 1. That was 17 Glass Teeth. Whispers Heard Through Waiting Room Windows. That was part 4. 18, Sacrificial Larynx, Model Citizen. 19 is Dem Mob, Break Bread. 20, Cage Fly, Headlights, Discarded Remix. And 21 is Caressa, I Don't Want to Know. And this is 16, Paula Standing, Pink Feather Dress, and this will be Mirror in the Hall.

the 3D Radio Top 20 Plus 1 this week. There was 12, Any Young Mechanic, Pretty Strange World, 13, Living Too Late, Auto Chrome, that was Arrays and Returning Cavalry, 14, Sebastian Vivian, Odd World, and that was also Heat Sink, and 15, Ebop, You Stole My Name, and 16, Paula Standing, Pink Feather Dress, and that was also Mirror in the Hall, Ordinarily, and Everybody Dance. And on to 11, Beyonce's Fiancés, 1984. I'm getting-

The 3D Radio Top 20 Plus 1. That was 7, Awnings, Doggy Dog World. 8, Ryan Martin John, Honey Honey. 9, Ukulele Death Squad. That was essentially My Life is a Disaster EP. That was also Day Drinking. And 10, Genesis Owusu, Red Star Woo, and the Worldwide Scourge. That was also Stampede and Life Keeps Going. And 11, Beyonce's Fiancés, 1984. And on to 6, Courtney Barnett, Creature of Habit. This is Mantis.

the 3D Radio Top 20 Plus 1 this week. Two, that was Black America Sings Stevie Wonder, Quincy Jones Superstition. Three, Pearly Stars Dizzy, that was The Greatest Gift. Four, Swap Meet Sand. And five, Mints for Vince Apartment. And six, Courtney Barnett, A Creature of Habit. And so to recap the top 20 plus one, it was 21, Caressa, I Don't Want to Know, Return to Chart. 20, Cage Fly, Headlights, Discarded Remix, last week. 5, 19, Dem Mob, Break Bread, new to chart. 18, Sacrificial Larynx, Model Citizen, return to chart. 17, Glass Teeth, Whispers Heard Through Waiting Room Windows, return to chart. 16, Paula Standing, Pink Feather Dress, last week. 7, 15, Ebop, You 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Honey Honey, last week. 8, 7, Awnings, Doggy Dog World, new to chart. 6, Courtney Barnett, Creature of Habit, return to chart. 5, Mints for Vince, Apartment, last week. 20, 4, Swap Meet Sand, last week. 9, 3, Pearly Stars, The Greatest Gift, last week. 3, 2, Black America Sings Stevie Wonder Compilation, new to chart. And number 1 this week is This Can't Be Today, American Psychedelia, and The Paisley Underground, 1977-88, last week, number 1. And coming up, The Great Unwashed, and from The Paisley Underground, this will be the Dream Syndicate, Sure Thing, live.

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1: Yeah, you heard that right. 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It's just me tonight. I'm by myself because I'm trying to take back control. I'm trying to take control of this show again. We've let it get it. We've let Elvin say too much. We've let Frank swear too much on air. So tonight, I'm keeping it clean myself, and I'm just going to play some lovely songs, and you're going to bloody enjoy them, whether you like it or not. I've been obsessed recently with this band called World Peace DMT, and this is a song from them, and Rowan Please, and it's like this kind of a, I don't know, I like that kind of Stomp Hay Lumineers sound is kind of coming back in like an ironic way. Maybe the song isn't the best example of that from them, but you'll get what I mean. This one's called The Ledge.

The incredible Judy Sill with a song called Ridge Rider off of the self-titled Judy Sill album, which is titled Judy Sill. And that's Judy spelled J-U-D-E-E, Sill spelled S-I-L-L. I'm telling you the spelling, so I need you to look up Judy Sill and listen to everything she's ever done, because it's incredible music. And that was a more country number with some of that beautiful slide guitar. Just, she's got one of just this sort of strangely hypnotic, gentle voice. Well, you've heard it. And I'm just obsessed with it. Before that, we heard from World Peace DMT with a song called The Ledge. This is 93.7 FM, 3D Radio. My name's Albert. This is the show that I do in some form every Saturday night, if I'm here, or if I'm not, called The Groundwashed. I hope everyone's having a fantastic Saturday night. I'm spending it alone here in the studio, listening to music. And I'm wondering what you're doing. There's a recurring theme I always talk about in the show. I don't know what anyone on Saturday night is doing listening to the radio. Like, not like I don't know what you're doing, as in, like, you should turn it off. I just don't know literally what you're doing. And a big part of that is because I can't see what you're doing or where you are, or, you know. This is very one-sided, let's say, and I'm trying to change that. So I'm going to play another song, and just, I'm doing a lot of the talking here. So just think of something to say after this next song from Boards of Canada. This one's called Chroma Key Dreamcoat. Oh, yeah.

93.7 FM 3D radio. That was the legendary Todd Rundgren with Couldn't I Just Tell You? Or Couldn't I Just Tell You, depending on how you read it. Before that, we heard from Boards of Canada with Chroma Key Dreamcoat. That's legendary stuff right there. That's properly legendary stuff. I'm having a fantastic night listening to these songs. And I hope you are too. In fact, it's getting me a little bit choked up. How much this means to me. This moment that we're sharing right now together. But hey, you can only go on. This next one's a song I found the other day. And I don't know if I like it yet. So I'm going to play it now. And I'll tell you after if I like it or not. This is the final listen it gets before I make a decision and I make a judgment. And it's called Passerine by Lust for Youth.

You can never go wrong with Arthur Russell. And that was Planet of Thought. It's just something about those just like phased out melodies. They just get stuck in my head. Phenomenal. Before that, it was Buddy Ross with a track called Bored Again, something I continually play because I never get sick of that song. And before that, it was the Passerine by Lust for Youth. And I was saying, I don't know if I like it or not. And I like it. I'll just say I like it. Because, you know, who cares? What's the difference between actually liking a song and not liking a song? Really? I reckon everyone could like a song. Any song. They say psychologically it only takes 7 times to passively hear a song to start to say that you like it, which I think is interesting. If it's just appearing in your brain all the time, you know, and you can't distinguish it from your own thoughts, maybe you do like it. And that assumes that you automatically like your own thinking. Anyway, I'm getting too bloody deep into it on a Saturday night, 93.7 FM, 3D radio. My name's Albert. This is the Grant Wallaster show I do in some form every Saturday night. I want to hear, oh Lord, I want to hear some Chris Spedding right now. I specifically want to hear Video Life, but I don't know how to make that happen. Oh wait,

Yeah, I'm playing Neutral Milk Hotel. That was Where You'll Find Me Now, 93.7 FM 3D Radio. That one's phenomenal. I'm always a little bit defensive whenever I play Neutral Milk Hotel on this station, and that was, sorry, Where You'll Find Me Now. Because early on, years ago, someone called me up while I was playing Neutral Milk Hotel and had a massive go at me. And, you know, people kind of do that sometimes. If you play the Smiths, someone will call up and tell you Morrissey's a fascist. I'm like, well, thanks for letting me know. But someone did that with Neutral Milk Hotel. But I don't know if it's... just because he's just, you know, strangely obsessed with... I was about to say Anne Thompson, but Anne Frank. It's just, you know, it's strange. But listen, that's an amazing song. And that there's just a little bit of distortion that's just crackly enough in that top end that it just... I don't know, it just scratches me. Before that, we heard from Rooster with Nothing Is Nothing. And before that, Chris Spedding with Video Life, 93.7 FM, 3D Radio. My name's Albert, and this is a show we do every Saturday night. I say we, but it's just me. Or maybe there's other people here in the studio with me, and they're not saying anything, which would be a strange thing to do, but you don't know. You can't see me. And that's what's so good about this format. You don't have to look at me. This is the Kinks with Sunny Afternoon. Come on, why not? Liven things up a bit, eh? Joy.

last thought that you think today has already happened. The link between profound and pain covers you like Sherwin Williams. The Smokey Joe is broken.

Last night our boy was out there burning up his matches. I saw him in the afternoon sporting

Once I had a friend who had the knack of tossing his mind around geography. Boy, you think you have problems. The hunter is asleep,

The phenomenal Lamb Chop with the new Cobweb Summer, 93.7 FM, 3D Radio. Oh, that song is so good. Oh, that's why I played it. Before that, we heard from the Kinks with Sunny Afternoon. Guys, it's a beautiful Saturday night. You know, anyone that's partying right now, just keep on partying. You know, I don't know what you're doing listening to that song. If you're trying to, you know, have a massive Saturday night, but I don't know, maybe, who am I to judge? I've got a friend out there who I haven't really spoken to in a while, and she's moving cities. She's having a party right now, and it's interesting. It's just like, you know, one of those things where nothing's really happened, but people just drift, I guess. And I don't know, I'm kind of playing to that party right now, even though they're definitely not bloody listening. But I don't know. I'm just seeing, you know, that would be, that's, it's a, I don't know, it's kind of like method radio presenting, I guess would be the word. Like I've got to imagine that happening instead of just actually doing, actually it's not method, it's the complete opposite of method. It's make believe, but actually doing it at the same time. Speaking of, here's Silver Jews with Random Rules.

0: That was legendary. That was Jabriath, the track called I'm a Man. And Jabriath, well, I think has sort of fallen off the radar slightly. It was probably the first, like, widely acclaimed as today is like the first openly gay rock star guy. And he was actually one of the first sort of larger rock stars to die of AIDS in the 80s, which is a bit of a sad thing when that's something you're known for on your Wikipedia page. But that song's incredible, and it's mental, and it's, you know, obviously, you know, Freddie Mercury was listening to. Before that, Silver Jews with Random Rules, 93.7 FM, 3D Radio. My name's Albert, and this is a show we do every Saturday night. Well, at least I do it sometimes. Called The Ground Washed. So no Frank, no Alvin, just me. I'm gonna bring the vibes up because it's just I'm too bloody depressing tonight. I gotta have some fun. So this is Gyeongsu with a track called Lace.
1: Hell yeah.

God, it's a treat, isn't it? That's Wayne with Sarah. Oh, that feels so good to hear. Beautiful. Before that, it was Gyeongsu with a song called Lace. Song you're only going to hear back to back, I guarantee you, on a Saturday night on 93.7 FM 3D Radio. My name's Albert, and I'm going to keep the vibes going. This one's from The Clientele with a song called Since K Got Over Me, and it's haunting me. Enjoy.

back-to-back amazing bracket there, if you ask me. That was Baby Father, headed by Dean Blunt, and most likely only Dean Blunt. Very strange guy. With this track called Skywalker, obviously sampling Kate Bush. Man, it's so good. There's an energy to that that I just makes me freak out. Before that, The Clientele with Since K Got Over Me, 93.7 FM, 3D Radio. My name's Albert. I'm having such a fun time with the speakers in this own studio that I just want to hear music banging from it. So I'm gonna stop myself from doing what I want. So I'm going to play some more music. This is Phil Cordell, and this is a weird, psychedelic, strange song that it will burrow itself deep into your mind. It's called Red Lady.

regret unwashed. It's 40 degrees, it's 40 degrees, it's 40 degrees, it's 40 degrees, it's 40 degrees, it's 40 degrees.

Magic on a Tricks Point Never with Lost But Never Alone. Incredible. Banging through my skull. Before that, Double Virgo with No Sweat. 93.7 FM, 3D Radio. My name's Albert. I hope you're having an amazing Saturday night listening to this show. Someone sent me I was just scrolling through this godforsaken website under the guise of irony called Reddit this week. And I found on one of these subreddits for specifically Tasmania, where I sometimes go and pretend that I'm Tasmanian for, I guess, no point at all. Someone's made a post about an ad that I was starting as a child for this terrible chicken. It was kind of the Tasmanian version of Cheap as Chips called Chicken Feed. And it's just one of the strangest throwbacks, finding this whole post about this, people making comments about me as a child. It's so strange. Anyway, it's funny how things just come back to haunt you like that. And that's something to think about in this next song called Time and Space by Doopies. I love you.

Psychic TV there with the track called The Orchids, seemingly broken out the marimba, which is just always a great move. Before that, it was Doopies with Time and Space. And that was massive. And I can't remember, did I announce after Doopies? I know, it's kind of amazing music, Doopies. It's one of those things that really early on, just like, you know, mixes sort of like indie rock and sampling. It was first in the 1995, like really like strange, sort of the more modern way of sampling. I don't know. It's hard to talk about because I'm so stupid. I'm an idiot. And who am I to say anything about anything? It's Saturday night and bloody hell, my name's Albert Hopkins and I shouldn't be saying my whole name, but who knows? This is Mark William Lewis. I'm going to take myself off air because this is just, I've just totally lost it. Enjoy this song called Romantic Horror. Bloody hell.

That was Bongwater with a song called I Want to Talk About It Now. Phenomenal. Incredible. Beautiful. Sounded good. Before that, Mark William Lewis with the Durrati Column. Kind of rip off, but I love the song so much. I'll give it to him anyway. Romantic Horror. On 93.7 FM, 3D Radio, the number one source of music on this frequency. My name's Albert, and I do a show called The Grand Moss, which is actually the show that I'm doing right now, that you're listening to. Can you believe that? What a coincidence. I've got some more music coming right at your head top. This is Dean Blunt with Somalia Park.

switch. Did you ever think you would have a hit? Did you ever think we could get along? Did you ever think you would get it wrong? Did you ever think you couldn't sort it out? Got niggas like, what's he on about? Did you ever think that I would hit it wrong? Got niggas coming back wanting more. Do you ever think that we could work it out?

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That was the phenomenal broadcast with Echo's Answer. God, they just decided to make music sound just really good. That was the last song, second to the last song I'm going to play tonight, because it's up to the legends, Voodoo Vinyl up next. I'm going to finish tonight with the live version of Coney Island Baby from Lou Reed, just because I bloody want to hear it. Maybe I'll do something for me for once. Selfish. Enjoy.

You know, when I was a young man in high school, wanted to play football for the coach. All the older guys, they said he's mean and he's cruel. But you know, I wanted to play football for the coach. They said I was a little too lightweight to play linebacker. So I played right end. Wanted to play football for the coach. Cause you know someday you gotta stand up straight, or else you're gonna fall and then you're going to die. And the straightest dude I ever knew was standing right by me all the time. So I had to play football for the coach. Wanted to play football for the coach. When you're all alone and you're lonely, it's your midnight hour. And you find that your very soul, it's been up for sale. You begin to think about all the things that you've done. How much you started to hate just about every single

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You begin to think about all the things that you've done, and who it was and what it was and all the different scenes.

0: stuck there. Do you need a hand?
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0: What's the clue?
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1: Oh, yeah, that fits.

Australian Crawl, My Coffee's Gone Cold. Yes, an Aussie group from their hit 1980 album The Boys Light Up. And lead singer James Raine later went on to a successful solo career. Also, the Apocalypse Blues Review. Whiskey in My Coffee, US Southern Rock and Blues outfit from Fort Lauderdale, Florida, and a song from their eponymous debut album from 2016. After a second album in 2018, they split up temporarily and reformed in 2019 with a new lead singer as the Apocalypse Blues Revival. Top of the bracket, opening the show, Tony Alvon and the Blairs, Sexy Coffee Pot. A Philadelphia recording from May 1969 and released on Atlantic Records. The group made just three singles in 1968 and 69. Hello and welcome to 3D Radio's Department of 20th and 21st Century Music Archaeology on 3D 93.7 and also known as Voodoo Vinyl. Mark with you for the next few hours of excavated sounds from the digs of the last century and a quarter. On tonight's show, songs about another of our favourite caffeine stimulants. Tea last week, and tonight it's the turn of coffee. The heart starter, instant, dripped, percolated, brewed or barista made. It's, certainly the drug of the nation. It's 11 minutes past 11. And on to a number that comes from 1959 and owes a bit to Henry Mancini and his scores for that other gumshoe detective show, Peter Gunn. Warren Barker scored the music for 77 Sunset Strip, which was aimed at a little bit younger audience than Peter Gunn, with the inclusion of teen idol Eddie Cookie Burns. So this is Warren Barker and the Warner Brothers star instrumentalists, Caper at the Coffee House from 77 Sunset Strip.

Dennis Brown, Sweeten My Coffee. Lover's Rock number from the 1993 album Lover's Paradise, and produced by Bunny Lee, with backing by Bunny's house band, The Aggravators, that included at various times Sly Dunbar, Robbie Shakespeare, Jackie Matu, Augustus Pablo, Tommy McCook, and a host of other Jamaican session luminaries. Dennis and Bunny, of course, were big enough stars in reggae to draw the best. Francie Bolan, Espresso Loco, Belgian jazz pianist and somewhat frenetic there, also an arranger from a 1967 album, Out of the Background. Lucille Bogan, Coffee Grindin' Blues, recorded on the 10th of May 1929 in Chicago. Boogie Woogie pianist Cow Cow Davenport played on the session, along with bluesman guitarist Tampa Red. Blur, Coffee and TV, a UK number 11 hit single from July 1999, and the song was the second single lifted from the band's sixth album, confusingly entitled 13. Yes, what else are you going to call your sixth album? Not six, that'd be too easy. Warren Barker and the Warner Brothers star instrumentalists, Caper at the Coffee House, top of the bracket from 1959. It's 29 minutes to midnight. You're with Mark. Voodoo Vinyl is the program, a weekly trawl through a particular theme for the last 125 years of music, and tonight's theme, coffee. We had tea last week, so I thought we'll stick to the beverages for a little while. Yeah. Let's see where we're going next. Yes, Kate Bush, and a lyrically unusual number about avoiding poison being offered via coffee, chocolates and other foods by a crippin-like murderer. Kate says that you won't get her that way. Kate Bush from 1978. This is Coffee, Home Ground.

The strange house stood, deserted now, roof leaking, its rose garden returned to wild nature. Only the creaking of old joists was occasionally heard, as if talking to the ghosts of its original inhabitants. That, and every slow midnight, the eerie sound of 3D radio seeping from the walls, as if the spirits were in need of company. Perhaps they were.

the Cranberries, Wake Up and Smell the Coffee, Irish alt rock band from Limerick, and the title song from their 2001 album, Combustible Edison. It's an interesting name for a band. Short Double Latte. Yeah, US lounge jazz outfit from Providence, Rhode Island. And yeah, that one from their 96 album, Schizophonic. Natalie Cole, Coffee Time. Jazzy vocal number from 2008, and her album, Still Unforgettable. Sort of a rejoinder to the Unforgettable album that she did as a kind of posthumous duet with Nat King Cole, her father. Sounds a bit weird, posthumous duet, but obviously you can do that if you've got recorded material in the can. And yeah, one person live in the studio and the other person on tape or digital, perhaps. Guy Clark, Instant Coffee Blues, Texas troubadour and esteemed songwriter and pioneer in the country music style known as Americana. His songs have been widely covered and influential, especially Desperado's Waiting for a Train, covered by Jerry Jeff Walker, Rita Coolidge, Tom Rush, and yeah, a bunch of others. Johnny Cash covered The Last Gunfighter Ballad. Bobby Bear had a hit with New Cut Road, and Ricky Skaggs hit with Heartbroke, all Guy Clark songs. Instant Coffee Blues, a song from Clark's debut 1975 album, Old Number One. And Kate Bush, Top of the Bracket, Coffee Home Ground from Lionheart. It's, well, let's see, 8 minutes to midnight. You're with Mark on Voodoo Vinyl, 93.7, 3D Radio. And, yeah, moving on to the Crash Test Dummies, Canadian alt-rock band from Winnipeg, Manitoba. And the track we're going to play is Afternoons and Coffee Spurns. It's a 1993 song from the US number 9 hit album, God Shuffled His Feet, and interestingly produced by Jerry Harrison, ex-Talking Head. Afternoons and Coffee Spurns.

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She says, I can't figure out what kind of life this is, comedy or tragedy. I just know it's showbiz. And what if I don't agree with the lines I have to read? They don't pay me enough the way

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Now you're just gonna move your way on off the coast. I was cooking up a Sunday roast.

The Drowners, Yesterday's Coffee, a song from the Adelaide local group's debut 2002 album, Far From Home. The song also selected for 3D Radio's compilation of the same year, Depth Charge 2. Yeah, so way back. Monique DiMartina, No More Coffee, Melbourne soul funk jazz singer with a nice slinky bluesy jazz number from 2013 with a late night supper club feel. Lots of jazzy style songs about coffee tonight. Yeah, we haven't finished. There's quite a few more. Yeah, and there's other things in between, of course. Yeah. What else do we have? Annie DeFranco, Dog Coffee. An acoustic number from her debut self-titled album, originally only released on cassette back in 1990, with a CD release in 1992, a couple of years later, and finally an LP issue in 2016, so had to wait a while for that one if you're into albums. Most of Annie's releases, of course, on her own Righteous Babe label. And Crash Test Dummies, Afternoons and Coffee Spoons from 1993. It's about 8 minutes past midnight. You're with Mark, Voodoo Vinyl. And of course, if you hadn't guessed already, the theme tonight is coffee, going right through into the pre-dawn. And yeah, lots of coffee songs, tons and tons of them. Next up, Bob Dylan, and one that I thought of when I thought of the theme pretty well straight away. Comes from the album Desire from 1975, and also features Emmylou Harris on vocals. In 2001, the song was covered by the White Stripes. I'm talking about a song called One More Cup of Coffee.

An artist not very well known these days, but was big in the 1950s, Lefty Frizzell, fine country artist, Cigarettes and Coffee Blues, popular 50s US country singer and songwriter with a number from 1958 and written by Marty Robbins. Ben Folds, Free Coffee, US singer-songwriter, pianist and bandleader from Winston-Salem, North Carolina. Free Coffee from his 2008 solo album, Way to Normal. Is there a way to normal? Maybe. Flowerhead, Coffee, alt and psych rock band from Austin, Texas, and song from 1992, their second album, with the interesting title for a band called Flowerhead. The album's called Kabloom, B-L-O-O-M. Yeah, and I can't help thinking that's got a lot based on Jimi Hendrix, and I think the songs I Don't Live Today certainly reminded me of it. Very, a little bit subtle, but yeah, nice track from Flowerhead. Bob Dylan, One More Cup of Coffee from Desire. And lovely violin and the great support vocals of Emmylou Harris on that one. 27 past midnight, Voodoo Vinyl. And yeah, going across to France. And an influential French singer and songwriter, Serge Gainsbourg. And he had not only his own long career, but he guided many other careers in French popular music as well. He wrote and produced for Francis Gall, Brigitte Bardot, and Jane Birkin, amongst others. And his songs have been widely covered in France, Europe, and, well, quite beyond. This track, Colour Café, comes from 1964, and it's from Serge's sixth album, the Gainsbourg Percussions. Colour Café.

Stefan Grappelli and Slam Stewart. You Are the Cream in My Coffee. French jazz violinist teaming up with Slam Stewart, who had been half of the novelty and jazz duo Slim and Slam back in the late 30s and 40s. And Slim was Slim Gaylard, who went on to a solo career. Grappelli and Stewart came together for the 1975 album Steff and Slam. And it's a kind of bizarrety, which is happens with voodoo vinyl quite often. I don't think I've played Stefan Grappelli for maybe 10 years, maybe longer. And yet we've had Stefan Grappelli and Joe Venuti last week, Tea for Two. And this week, Stefan Grappelli and Slam Stewart, You Are the Cream in My Coffee. So 2 weeks in a row, bizarre. I mean, I suppose next week could be Stefan Grappelli and Django Reinhardt. You never know. Oh, well. Edie Gourmet. Yeah. The coffee song. In brackets, they've got an awful lot of coffee in Brazil, apparently. Yeah. Jazzy number from 1963 from the singer who gave us Blame It on the Bossa Nova, the hit single, and also the album's title. And the coffee song was on that album too. Perhaps unsurprisingly, as well as singing bossa nova and pop, Gourmet also sang jazz. Glenn G-L-E-N, and surname Glenn G-L-E-N-N. Just like the, Desi Lou sound producer, but not that Glenn. A different Glenn. Song was One Cup of Coffee, an unsuccessful single from June 1958, and the flip side of a song called Laurie Ann. Glenn was originally Glenn Troutman, but releases under both names sank without trace when he was drafted into the Army. And the Army even refused to give him a leave pass to record for the Dick Clark Show. And it wasn't until the rockabilly revival of the late 70s and early 80s that Glenn finally got a bit of recognition that he'd kind of hoped for back in the 1950s. Garbage. Cup of Coffee. The band Garbage. From their 2001 third album, Beautiful Garbage. Session drummer Matt Chamberlain plays on that track and on one or two others on the album as well. And top of the bracket, French singer and songwriter Serge Gainsbourg, Colour Café. And I got a sneaky suspicion it might be Francie Gall doing the sort of girly backup on that one as well. She and Serge were fairly close. He, in 1964, I think he wrote the song that she won the Eurovision Song Contest with. So, they had a very strong working relationship, Serge and Francie. 14 minutes to one. Moving along to a guy called Claude Gray. Yeah, US country artist with a US single that made number 84 on the US charts in April 1961. Not a stellar performance, but it sort of became a little bit famous because later it was covered by early on in his career by Bob Marley. So, you may, if you're a Bob Marley fan, you may have heard this one. It's called I'll Have Another Cup of Coffee, Then I'll Go. Claude Gray.

John Hyatt and the Goners. How bad's the coffee? Yeah, nice slide work in that one. Yeah, US singer, songwriter, and guitarist from 2003. And the album was called Beneath This Gruff Exterior. Hyatt was working as a songwriter in Nashville when one of his songs was picked up by Three Dog Night and became a US number 16 hit single. And with the success of Sure As I'm Sitting Here in 1974, Hyatt was offered a recording contract. 23 albums later, he's still recording and performing. Isaac Hayes, Cafe Reggio's, jazzy instrumental from the 1971 soundtrack to the movie Shaft. Music composed by Isaac Hayes with backing by the Barquets and the Movement. A guy called Harper, Last Cup of Coffee, Australian blues singer-songwriter, harmonicist and didgeridoo player. Yeah, Last Cup of Coffee is a number from his 2005 album Down to the Rhythm. And top of the bracket, Claude Gray. I'll have another copy. I'll have another cup of coffee, then I'll go. Yeah, US country from 61. It's 4 minutes past 1 a.m. Voodoo Vinyl is the program. You're on 3D Radio. My name's Mark, and we're cruising through the small hours with songs about coffee. Next up, a local Adelaide singer with a single from 2025. Laura Hill has been recording at least since 2005, and in 2009 she worked with the Tuesday Bandits, which is a good name for a band, but appears to have released under her own name since then. This is under her name, Laura Hill, a song called Coffee.

cause didn't bring no coffee home. She said, old man, don't you know? Don't you know you done wrong? She said, excuse me. That's what he told her. Darling, I won't do that no more. Just please excuse me. You know I won't do that no more. You know I'm gonna buy you coffee here, and I'm even gonna buy you a coffee stool. If you'll shut your mouth, baby, I will buy you a coffee house. If you shut your mouth, baby, I will buy you a coffee house. You know, mom was sitting around a crowd like this, said, what is this coffee house mess all about? Mama, she was sitting there seeing the peoples go out and in. She began to drink coffee and said, I'm going back here again.

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She drank black coffee and it was without a drop of cream. You know she was crazy about that coffee house. That's the reason him and mama, they begin to get along, because she know what this coffee mess all about.

This is the coffee blues I like, the same brand, Michael Howe. It's good till the last drop, just like it says on the can. I used to have a good cooking, a good Michael Howe. She moved away. Some said Memphis and some said Leland. But I found her, I wanted to cook me some good Michael Howe. I understand if I can get just a spoonful of Michael's house, do me much good as two or three cups of this other coffee.

Here's a loving. Ain't Michael's house all right? Well, I've just got to have my loving.

makes things all right. Well, I mean, when your baby gets mad and she won't do right, go to bed at night.

Ice House Street Cafe from the 1982 Primitive Man album, and also a single that made number 57 on the national charts. The song didn't chart in Adelaide, but made number 18 in Melbourne. Mississippi John Hurt, Coffee Blues from the 1966 Today album, and one of John's final works before he passed away later that year from a heart attack. Humble Pie, Black Coffee, from the 73 album Eat It, and the song written by Ike and Tina Turner and covered in 2018 by Beth Hart and Joe Bonamassa. Lightning Hopkins, Coffee House Blues, Basic Live 12-Bar Texas Blues from 1962, and the song's also known as Coffee Blues. So Coffee Blues, Coffee House Blues, and there might even be another sort of slightly different variation on the title as well out there. Yeah, and there's varying dates for that one as well. I'm saying 1962 because that's when the live recording took place. I think the actual album came out 63, but yeah, it's been reissued a few times, and yeah, there's all sorts of odd dates for it. The earliest one I've seen is 1960, which is clearly incorrect. And Laura Hill, top of the bracket, Coffee, local singer, 2025 single. And yeah, 23 minutes past 1 a.m. Voodoo Vinyl is the program, a thematic trawl through the last 125 years, and we're looking at coffee, tonight's theme. Yeah, we had tea last week. I thought, figured coffee would probably go down quite well, so to speak. Next up, a band I think that's been a little bit overlooked. Don't know why, they're really good. Talking about the Jackson Code, pedigreed Perth band with ex-members of the Wet Taxis and Chad's Tree, two other really good bands. Yesterday's Coffee is a song from the group's final album from 1995, and that album was called The Things You Need. The Jackson Code, Yesterday's Coffee.

Peggy Lee, and she's best known for her cover of the song Fever, one of the great female jazz vocalists of the 20th century, in fact. In a career that lasted six decades, she sang with Benny Goodman, starred in movies, and also wrote songs for films and had a long solo career as a popular singer. Although most of Lee's recording career was cut for Capitol Records in the US, she had a five-year stint with Decca, and that also produced some excellent work. One of the highlights of this period was the number Black Coffee, which you just heard, cut in 1953, a remarkably timeless and atmospheric performance. Yeah, lovely. Great artist, Peggy Lee. Pokey Lafarge and the South City Three, Coffee Pot Blues, ragtime blues number from the 2011 album The Middle of Everywhere. Lafarge is from the US town of Bloomington, Illinois. He's travelled widely around the US, and his music with the South City Three

Three was described by the Columbia Daily Tribune as, quote, artfully dodgy ambassadors for old-time music, presenting and representing the glories of hot swing, early jazz and ragtime blues, who've made riverboat chic cool again. Riverboat chic, yeah, quite a good term. Kraftwerk, Electric Cafe. And the Kraftwerk album Electric Cafe came out over 5 years after their previous album, Computer World, in part because Ralph Hutter had a serious cycling accident in 1982 and the project had to be shelved. The Tour de France single was issued in 1983 and there was some interest in producing a whole album on the theme of cycling, but this eventually faded. What we did end up with was a whole sort of mini album of remixes of Tour de France in various guises. It was quite interesting, but yeah, not an album as such. Anyway, Electric Cafe was issued in 1986, and you heard the title track. The Joy Boys, Gavotte Espresso, or Espresso, from the 1962 LP, The Joy Boys' Fabulous Hits. Not so fabulous, that one, really, a dreary start. Then the guitarist decides to practice his scales for 2 minutes. Yeah, not my favourite Joy Boys track. They've done a lot better. And top of the bracket, Jackson Code, Yesterday's Coffee, from, yeah, nice album from 1995, The Things You Need. Okay, moving on to slightly unusual big band now, the Lieberstoller Big Band. An easy listening number from 1962 that would have been immeasurably improved had the choir been irretrievably lost on the way to the studio. Lieber and Stoller were, in fact, Jerry Lieber and Mike Stoller, the genius songwriters and producers behind the likes of Big Mama Thornton, The Coasters, The Drifters, Elvis Presley, Benny King, and many, many others. They gave Phil Spector his first start in production in New York, established the Redbird record label, and you know, guided the careers of US R&B, soul, girl group, and pop artists during the 1950s and 60s. So, from 1962, the Lieberstoller Big Band, this is Café Espresso.

Wonderful. Love that track. Cafe by Marlowe. And in their entire career, Marlowe had quite a few albums out. They never surpassed that first album. And that's a track from it, from the album Marlowe. And of course, if you recognise the guitar sound, Carlos Santana's brother played guitar, Jorge Santana. And yeah, as you might expect, the sound similar to Santana, and wonderful percussion, drumming, congas, timbales. Yeah, it's got the whole works on that one. Really good percussion. Also, Lucky Seven. Yeah, another Adelaide local group, and swing revival stylists, Burnt Toast and Black Coffee from Lucky Seven. The song was originally done by Shorty Long back in 1956 and then later covered by Mike Pedersen in 1961. Lucky Seven's version follows the R&B styling of the Shorty Long version rather than the more up-tempo proto-ska version of Mike Pedersen. Still quite a nice version. Love Bugs. Coffee and Cigarettes. I really quite like that band too. One of the most successful bands in Switzerland with three number one albums, Love Bugs. Coffee and Cigarettes, the title song from the Love Bugs 2001 mini album. Yeah, very nice. Liebestoller Big Band, Cafe Espresso from 1962, top of that bracket. And yeah, you probably see what I meant about the choir. It's a nice little track, but the choir tend to, you know, well, they sort of gave it the Mitch Miller treatment, which is, you know, was a recipe for disaster. Sadly, a lot of, you know, that treatment was given to artists in the 1950s and early 60s. Eventually, you know, we all grew out of that, so that was a good thing. Anyway, a couple of minutes past 2 o'clock in the morning, in what my clock tells me is the pre-dawn. I quite like that. Okay, yeah, where are we off to? Ah, Henry Mancini, a 1959 cool jazz number from the second Peter Gunn TV series soundtrack album. You may have seen the first one, just called Peter Gunn. This one is more music from Peter Gunn from 1959, and Henry Mancini doing his usual sort of jazzy, cool, loungy type thing. This is Goofin' at the Coffee House.

0: The new Master Sounds, Coffee Providers. Jazzy soul funk from 2002. And the new Master Sounds were an English group from Leeds, formed in 1999 after the demise of the earlier band, the Master Sounds. Yes, so when they reformed, they just called themselves the new Master Sounds. Oh, fair enough. Why not waste the original title? Keb Daj, who presents the album. Keb Daj presents funk for the 21st century by the new Master Sounds. He's a British producer and Northern Soul DJ over there in the UK. The Monochrome Set, Espresso, a song from the 1980 album Strange Boutique. And the Monochrome Set were a post-punk, new wave and pop rock group from London. Also, you heard Mike and the Mechanics. Don't usually play Mike and the Mechanics, but that's a quite nice song. Another Cup of Coffee from 1995 and the album Beggar on a Beach of Gold, an album I've never seen. First time I saw it was, you know, earlier tonight on the internet, and I thought, where's that album been? Musicians in that band include Mike Rutherford, ex-Genesis, Scottish songwriter and keyboardist B.A. Robertson, who had a bit of a solo career, singer Paul Carrick, ex-Ace, Roxy Music and Squeeze, Clem Clempson, ex-Coliseum and Humble Pie, and Paul Young, ex-Sad Cafe. So I suppose you could say a supergroup, Mike and the Mechanics. Another Cup of Coffee. Also, Herbie Mann, Turkish Coffee, US jazz flautist, and a 1967 track from his unusual album Impressions of the Middle East. It's tempting, to think of this one as simply another bandwagon knockoff in the race to see who could be the hippest rock or jazz muso on the block, but the album tries to be authentic with an excellent array of top musicians and diverse instruments, including oud, vibes, clarinet, harp, zither, and, well, many more. Session musicians include Roy Ayres on vibes and a cast of internationals from far and wide to give a bit of authenticity to the project. The other thing that adds to that is that Herbie Mann does some traditional Middle Eastern tracks as well as his own compositions. Yeah, quite a nice album, Impressions of the Middle East. Henry Mancini, top of the bracket, Goofin' at the Coffee House, bit of cool jazz from 1959. It's 26 past 2 a.m. You're with Mark, Voodoo Vinyl, and, of course, coffee is the theme. On to a band from Holland called The Outsiders, Dutch garage and psych outfit that released only two albums in the late 1960s. Member Wally Tax went on to found the group Tax Free and have three more albums, then a solo career, and he wrote songs for Dutch pop groups, including Champagne. Cup of Hot Coffee is the song we're going to hear. It was a Dutch single in April 1968 and co-written by Wally Tax. The Outsiders, Cup of Hot Coffee.
1: Well, it makes you feel bad when you find her in bed with someone else instead of you. It makes you feel sad when she tells you that it's time for you to find somebody new. Then you walk it off the door, she don't want you no more, and you cry like you never cried before. Well, she threw you out 'cause you came for the loot, and everybody shouts that you ain't no good, you only know you're feeling low, John B. Jones. Yeah, every cube you meet in, every little street starts to laugh about everything you do. When you see them belly rag, you think I better go back. Someone starts to talk to you, he's dressed in black. Then he asks you why are they shouting at you. He says because they don't like the things you do. Then he says people ain't right, people think only of the bride. What else can you expect? You see, the devil is the

A lovely track by Ben Rogers, Instrumental Asylum, Last Coffee on Union Road. Excellent Melbourne-based guitar instrumental trio from a 2011 album, Instrumentally Disturbed. Also, we heard Black Flag, Black Coffee from the album Slip It In. And just trying to remember, 1984, I think. Thereabouts is definitely a live album with that track on it from 1984. I think that's either 83 or 84. And Rare Earth, Sidewalk Cafe from the debut album from 1968 by Rare Earth, Dreams/Answers. And they're a Detroit rock group, big in the USA in the early 70s, not so big elsewhere, but huge in the US. Sidewalk Cafe initially released on the Dreams Answers, which was the album, initially released on the Verve Records label, and the group's only album of the 1960s and 70s not released on their own Rare Earth label or the other Motown subsidiary label, Prodigal, which Motown purchased and then put Rare Earth on. So sort of a continuation of Rare Earth, their own label, really. What else do we have? Let's have a look. No, not that one. Am I going in the right direction here? Oh, no, dear. Ah, yes, the missing page. Josh Pike, Coffee Cups. Actually, before Josh Pike, Omar Kay. Yeah, Turkish Coffee, a nice instrumental there. A single for Omar Kay. And Peter, I think, tells me that he's based in Britain, or was. Based in Britain. Josh Pike, Coffee Cups. Aussie singer-songwriter from Sydney, and a track from his fourth album, 2011's Only Sparrows. Prince, Starfish and Coffee, from the 87 album Sign of the Times. And top of that bracket, The Outsiders, Dutch group, Garage Psych, Cup of Hot Coffee from 1968. And we're off now to the UK again. And, yes, sometimes the mundane can be a song's source of inspiration. So it was with the Squeeze song Black Coffee in Bed, inspired by writer Chris Difford finding a coffee stain on his notebook. The inspiration wasn't to everyone's taste, excuse the pun, because reviewers and the general public felt equally ambivalent to the song. The single made number 51 in the UK, so not exactly a stellar performance, but the album fared a lot better at number 20 back in 1982, and despite the reviews. So, Squeeze, also known as UK Squeeze, Black Coffee in Bed.

Introducing Brim, the coffee made from coffee-soaked coffee beans. It's brimming with flavor to make your mouth feel good, and no caffeine to keep the rest of you feeling good. New Brim decaffeinated coffee from General Foods, freeze-dried or ground,

Who we have, yes, Johnny Winter, and a cover of a Muddy Waters track called Iodine in My Coffee. And I can tell you a little about that. Let me just find my notes. A bit of punchy blues rock, and released by Muddy Waters in 1981. So it was actually an old track from the 50s, but not released until 1981. There's so many variable release dates for that on the internet that, it's really hard to get a handle on it. It's definitely on an album from 1981, but it's considered 1984 as a release date, but it's not. 1984 is the release date for Johnny Winter's version. It's on an album called Guitar Slinger. And let's see what else we had. Weddings, Parties, Anything. That was the live cut from They Were Better Live was the name of the album. Decent Cup of Coffee, rowdy Australian folk rock, recorded live in 1998 for that album. A little advertisement, American advertisement for Brim Instant Coffee, taken from a US album called 1960s Psychedelic Radio Commercials. I don't know that there was much psychedelic about that, but nevertheless. Also, you heard Trad Gra Ok Stenaha, Cafe Med Tata, in brackets, Coffee and Cake, Swedish psych rock group that began in 1969. And in 2017, they released the album So Long, and it had that Coffee and Cake song. And Mohammed Sifkan put coffee in the glass. Sare, The Night You Go, whatever the hell that means, I have no idea, from an album called I Am Kurdish. And he's, of course, a Kurdish/Syrian bouzouki player and singer based in Ireland, and a song from that 2024 album, I Am Kurdish. And that sort of pretty much brings us up to date, I think. I'm going to leave you with one last track. This one's from The Wildflowers. And who are The Wildflowers? A California group from Oakland, near to San Francisco, and a folk rock and psych track released on a 1967 compilation LP, With Love, A Pot of Flowers. How cute. The group had collaborated with beat poet and playwright Michael McClure while at the California College of Arts and Crafts in Oakland. But despite that, they also only managed two singles and a few album cuts on compilations. So they never really had an album, although there was an album collected of their sort of outtakes and singles and bits and pieces. It came out 2008. The Wildflower. This is Coffee Cup. Thanks for listening, folks. I'll catch you again next week with a completely different theme. Cheers.

You might think I'm a cowboy because I talk like this, but when I'm on the range and I'm out of range, I really miss my 3D radio.

Hello? Who is this? No. No. I didn't mean it like that. We've got enough time for this.

Hey, swingers, it's Frank Bennett here, reminding you once again that 3D is a completely voluntary organization. So if you're an unsubscribed listener, cough up, or I'm sending the boys around.

I hear some have said that 3D radio is at war with commercial tyranny. This is not a war. This is an insurgency. Vive la revolution! 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Raise the tricolor!

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Samuel says she almost never prayed since she lost her right arm, blown off in a pink of the

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of the hard-working all-star blues brothers. Going to be out here in a minute, including my little brother Jake. But right now, I'd like to talk a little bit about this tune you're hearing. This is, of course, the Green Onions tune.

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And as you look around the round world today, you see this country spurned. You see facts turned on this country.

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And to hear this music.

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1: To the noose, to the neck, to the booth, to the check, to the mic kick, to the psychic, to the circuit, to the games, pains to blame, to the freedom, make it rain, make it sing, make it dance. Not a chance, see her run, see her come, take declining. 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To the flowers, to the bunches, to the lunches, to the punches. To the noose, to the neck, to the boost, to the check, to the mic kick, to the psychic, to the circuit, to the games, pains to blame, to the freedom, make it rain, make it sing, make it dance. 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She's the lifeline to the heartbeat, and can't feel her heartbeat. To the flowers, to the bunches, to the lunches, to the punches, to the good, to the clean. And I'll be your ugly, to the occasion, to the lie. The kiss beneath bridge of size, loss of moaning, until they home in and you spoil it all. To the notes, to the neck, to the booth, to the check, to the mic kick, to the psychic, to the circuit, to the games, pains to blame, to the freedom, make it rain, make it sing, make it dance, not a chance, see her run, see her come to reclining, she's dark heart, no soul, no soul, she's the lifeline, to the heartbeat, and can't feel her heartbeat, to the flowers, to the bunches, to the lunches, to the punches, to the good, to the clean. I'll be your ugly, to the occasion, to the lie. A kiss beneath bridge of sighs, lots of moaning, until they're homing, and they spoil it all. Lots of moaning, until they're homing. Lots of moaning, until they're homing. To the good, to the clean, and I'll be your ugly, to the occasion, to the lie. A kiss beneath bridge of sighs, lots of moaning, until they're homing. To the noose, to the neck, to the boost, to the check, to the mic kick, to the psychic, to the circuit, to the games, pains to blame, to the freedom, make it rain, make it sing, make it dance, not a chance, see her run, see her come, totally cunning, she's dark heart, no soul, no soul, she's the lifeline, to the heartbeat, and you can't feel heartbeat, to the flowers, to the bunches, to the lunches, to the punches.

Tiens-toi bien.

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2: Yes, porridge's nice.
0: Any cereal, I like all cereal.
2: Yes, porridge's nice.
0: Oh, God.

0: creating some sort of soundscape is cloud shape.
1: Local. No information on it. I think the band is called Little Scale. Yeah, they're local anyway. I played just then some Crackpot, Eight Little Sheep. Bit of Frank. And now I've got some Crazy Girl. 3D Radio. That's the wrong button. Shiza. I'll let you keep running. Only another 42 minutes to go on that track, so we'll blend that in. That's right, that's not the only mistake I've made today. I actually put my trackies on back the front. Ha! I only noticed when I got out of the car to put petrol in, but good morning to the lady in the Liberty. Hope you didn't think I was looking too weird. You ain't seen nothing yet. Yeah, I should probably get up and put them on the right way now, eh?
2: I was lying on the beach in the California sun with my friend Mary Ellen. We were out to have a good time, working on our tans, just being mellow, drinking Coca-Cola and smoking cigarettes. I suggested we go for a walk. She said, "God, Susie, don't be a nerd." Then, from out of nowhere, came this loud thunder. I turned around and saw a hot, black T-bird. It was red and white with a convertible top. Inside, there were three cute guys. I checked their license plate. They were from Van Nuys. The driver looked like Dennis Wilson. I said, "Hey man, your wheels are really mean." They said, "Come on little girlies, get inside. Check out the scene.
3: Let's go tripping!"
2: "You chicks ever try LSD?" asked Dennis Wilson guy. "You know, each year, purple sunshine. Tricks, doses, blotters, pains." "Oh, that," I said, "sure, I've done that. Tons of times. It was a lie. Well, here, have some more." The Thunderbird screeched to a halt. It didn't look like El Matador to me. There were demons in the faces of the rocks. The clouds looked like big white square blocks. The tide was high, and so was I. And then I looked at my hands, and I could see all the veins so clearly. I never noticed how transparent my hands were. I could see each cell individually.

By channels of coolness, the echoes are calling, and down the dim gorges I hear the creek. It lives in the mountain where moss and the sedges touch with their beauty the banks and the ledges. Through breaks of the cedar and sycamore bowers struggles the light that is loved of flowers. And softer than slumber, sweeter than singing, the notes of the bellbirds are running and ringing. The silver-voiced bellbirds, the darlings of daytime, they sing in September their songs of the Maytime. When shadows wax strong and the thunderbolts hurtle, they hide with their fear in the leaves of the myrtle. When rain and the sunbeams shine mingled together, they start up like fairies that follow fair weather. And straightway the hues of their feathers unfolding are the green and the purple, the blue and the gold. October, the maiden of bright yellow tresses, loiters for love in these cool wildernesses. Loiters knee-deep in the grasses to listen, where dripping rocks gleam and the leafy plumes glisten. This is the time when the water moons splendid break with their gold and are scattered or blended over the creeks till the woodlands have warning of songs of the bellbird and wings of the

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1: What happened?
0: 6 o'clock.
1: Oh,
0: time
1: no.
0: to get into it.
1: Yeah, well, I'm staying out of it.
0: Here's your cuppa. Wake up, Australia.
1: Your country doesn't need me.

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Don't just burn everything. That's John Williamson. He's on a soundtrack saying, "Getting Even." Had some stuff from Touch Tones as well. It's 9:15. I asked for this song on Tuesday and I was duly presented with it. Thank you, Tiffany. Now it's been stuck in my head for a week. So let's do it again.

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The 5% elite. 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Yeah, they run into the fucking ground. 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

0: 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I've watched it touch many stars.
1: Wow, man.
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9: 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The signal itself would be sufficient to keep them under.
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13: 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It's something presented by some space rockers and other psychedelics from 78 to 98. Dave Brock put it together, three-disc thingo out on Cherry Red Records. Had that song, what was the song, Nookly, Inner Days, and we had Omnia Opera, Space Bastard. In between stuff from We Can Fly was Robbie Robertson from an album called Carney. It was a soundtrack to a film, Garden of Earthly Delights, and some Tantorex for Tiff. That sounds right too, doesn't it? Yeah, let's let it roll. 3D.